0: I've played with feet before.
1: No, you're the biggest.
2: I love feet.
1: You know I like you.
2: No.
1: Saw the toes, I'm not gonna
3: touch you. No, no me digan las cosas así. Love to do that for you.
4: Yeah, it's sexy. Yeah, I really have thing about you. Like,
5: you used to call me on my. You used to. Yeah.

that. We don't like to do too much explaining. 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No new, we on friends that. We don't like to do too much explaining.

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1: Welcome to Gospel Showcase, the show where we lift up the name of Jesus through powerful music and even more powerful stories. We aren't just going to listen to beautiful songs tonight. We will hear how God's hands are constantly at work, molding our lives like clay. Every melody has a meaning, and every lyric is a reminder that no matter what we go through, the Creator is shaping us into something beautiful for His glory. Tonight we have a very special treat for our listeners across Guyana. We are joined in the studio by a woman whose voice is a gift and whose heart is on fire for the Lord. She is a multi-talented Guyanese artist who has made a significant mark on the music scene through her powerful gospel songs and her success as a two-time senior Calypso Monarch, born into a musical family and the granddaughter of the legendary Lord Canary. She started singing at a very young age and has grown into an award-winning performer, recognized as the Female Gospel Artist of the Year for 2022 and 2023. Ladies and gentlemen, boys and girls, joining us tonight is the faithful Faith Karika. Faith, we are so happy to have you with us tonight to share your light.
2: Good evening, Kieran. Thank you so much for having me.
1: Yeah, it's really such a joy to have you on Gospel Showcase. For those meeting you for the first time, how would you describe yourself in just three words?
3: I don't know, you know.
1: I feel like that's a gargantuan task because it's like three words. That's not many.
3: No.
1: What would you say to them? Who are you? Or who is Faith?
2: I am Faithful Faith, like you said earlier. I usually call myself faithful, dedicated, and blunt.
1: Blunt.
2: Yeah.
1: Why blunt?
2: Why blunt? Most times I just say what I want to say. And, you know, sometimes I don't always think about how to say it.
1: I just say it as it is.
2: Yeah.
1: Yeah, as it is. Yeah. I like people that are straightforward because, you know, sometimes you're not hiding anything.
2: Yeah.
1: People might feel like you're blunt because you're just saying what comes out of your mind or out of your mouth.
2: Right.
1: But you're just saying it as it is, calling a spade a spade, which is so true, makes for a good friendship as well.
2: Amen.
1: Yeah. You came from a musical family. Your grandfather was the legendary Lord Canary. Mm-hmm. Tell us a bit about your upbringing and how hearing him made you fall in love with singing.
2: So my singing did not begin with my grandfather. Mm-hmm. It began at church. Okay. I believe I was 3 years old when my mother realized that I could sing.
1: Oh, nice.
2: And so, yeah, so she wrote a song. It just so happened that it was a calypso because my grandfather was a calypsonian, and it was a gospel calypso, and so I sang that for the first time in church. And then when I got to the age of 9, that's when I started spending more time with my grandfather, and so I got into the school competitions, and most of it was fun until he was like extremely serious about what to do and what not to do. But it was really fun. It was fun. Yeah.
1: Nice. You grew up in Agricola. How did that environment shape the woman you are today?
2: So everybody knows that there is a statistic or this certain way that people expect young women from Agricola to be. And I always remember my mom saying that you could be from Agricola, but Agricola does not have to come out of you. And if there is any good thing that could come out of Agricola, it's definitely faith. Yeah, I always made sure to say to myself, you do not have to be like everyone else.
1: When was the first time you realized that singing wasn't just a hobby, but a calling from God?
2: Oh, wow. I don't know if I remember if there was that specific moment, because I just grew up doing it, and so I love to do it. But the calling, I definitely realized that I was called when I was about 19. I was 19 and performing all over, and I realized that this is what I want to do.
1: Okay.
2: Yeah.
1: Many people know you as a gospel artist now, yeah. But you have been doing calypso, or you were part of, you know, various calypso competitions. Well, have you made a transition from calypso to gospel, or are you still thinking of calypso?
2: I still think of calypso, yeah. Calypso is always going to be a part of me. Uh-huh. Yeah.
1: Because calypso is social commentary. I don't see anything bad in calypso.
2: You have to make it bad for it to be bad.
1: Right, right. Well, I know we are talking about your upbringing and everything. You did mention your grandfather, the calypsonian, how he was strict. He got strict after a certain point in your life. How was that like being around him and his training, his tutoring on singing and music and all of that?
2: I spent a lot of time with him. I honestly just remember it always being fun. Even when he got strict, I found it to be extremely fun. He made sure to give me all the essentials. He said, okay, you keep time with your feet. Don't clap, you keep time with your feet. He would have me stand to sing. I could never sit to sing. And I think that played a major part in how loud I am. Yeah.
1: Okay.
2: Yeah. Because I was never sitting when I was singing. Because he's like, you have to project. You can't be quiet. You have to project. And so people think of me as loud. But it's just projection. I'm pretty good at that. I also had another tutor or trainer per se, that's Mighty Rebel. He was also a calypsonian, and he helped me with the performance side of calypso, because my grandfather couldn't walk at the time, and so Mighty Rebel helped me with the performance side of performing. Yeah, so like stage presence and how to move, how not to move.
1: Nice. Yeah. Your grandfather passed in 2017.
2: Yeah.
1: How did that affect you, or what went through your mind when that happened?
2: We didn't see it coming. We knew that he wasn't well, but we definitely did not see it coming. When my dad gave us the news, it was sad. It was definitely sad. And it was also great to see just how much of an impact he made on or in our country. Being at the funeral and you're seeing that the president is there and the ministers are there, it was pretty good to see that a man with not so much words to say could be so great at the end of the day and the end of his life.
1: What are you taking away from his teachings?
2: That not everybody is going to like you. He used to always say that to me.
1: That's profound.
2: He said, he said that outside of you being great by yourself, your name, Karika, is always going to come with somebody not liking you. And so not everybody is going to like you, but be confident in the fact that you're always going to be great, whether they like you or not.
1: Yeah.
2: Yeah.
1: Not focusing on the outside noise, but just focusing on who you are as a person. And I mean, your name is what you're living for, you know, putting your name out there, ensuring that the world knows who Faith Karika is.
2: Yeah.
1: And just celebrating yourself. I mean, a lot of times we look at people and we're like, well, if this person doesn't like me, I might not make it. And that's not the case.
2: Right.
1: There is room for everybody to shine, and that is regardless of if they like
2: you
1: or not. Well, the conversation is sweet, but the music is sweeter. And at this time, we will pause to listen to a song called Perfect by the one and only Faith Karika. And when we get back, we'll continue with recording and your journey.

0: And we're back on Gospel Showcase with the talented Faith Kirika, and we've just heard one of her songs, Perfect. The single Perfect has touched so many people, Faith. Can you tell us the story behind that song? What was the thought process behind that song? What was happening in your life when that was being written?
1: You see, people tend to think that there's something happening. So the chorus of that song actually was given to my husband during a sermon.
0: Nice.
1: His dad was preaching. And so he was like, oh, I have this chorus and I need you to write the rest of it. And in the moments of writing that song, I was simply thinking about who God is to me, or the words that I could use to describe who he is to me without using big words. And from listening to the chorus that he wrote, I'll get out of my own way. I felt, because a lot of times we feel as if we could deal with these issues, and most of those times we're actually standing in the way of God dealing with it for us when we try to take control of it. And so I spoke of what he is to me, what I see him as, and then I took myself out of the way because he is perfect, and so I have to understand that I can't do it by myself, and I also can't do it without him. I can't even do it at all, actually. Yeah. So step aside, let God do it, and in the end I will never be ashamed because he's already done it for me. I will be proud to tell the world that, hey, God did this for me.
0: And when you had finished writing that song,
1: yeah,
0: and your husband saw it, what did he say?
1: He was good. So usually he is a really big critic.
0: Okay.
1: He would sit down and look at my lyrics and say, okay, I don't like this part and I don't like this part, so we can change this part. But for this one, it was much simpler. He was like, okay, I like it.
0: Okay.
1: We got it to right away. Yeah. It was perfect. Yeah.
0: Yeah, that's pretty good. God works in mysterious ways.
1: He does.
0: And, you know, even while you were talking about his dad preaching the sermon, and you think just that one line there and making it into an entire song, it's so incredible. And all of that. Like I mentioned, I'm sure it has touched a lot of people, that single song, Perfect. I know God's love is indeed perfect.
1: Yeah.
0: He is the only perfect being. We are just here on earth, you know, imperfect, but his love is perfect.
1: His love is perfect.
0: You've been in rooms with some giants in the industry like Samuel Medas and others.
1: Mm-hmm.
0: What was that like?
1: I've known Sammy ever since I was... I don't know how young, but young.
0: Sammy, I like how you're not saying old.
1: Yeah. Sammy is my brother. He's my big brother. And at times he's like my father. It's always a privilege to be in his presence, especially like when we're working on music. He would give his input, and I am always grateful for that. I don't think he knows just how much grateful I am, but I'm always grateful. When we were working on my album launch at rehearsals, he was there and he was making sure that the background vocalists were getting it right, because he thought that I had to rest, and so I'm resting and he's working with them. And yeah, it's really good. It's really good.
0: What is the biggest lesson you learned from working alongside him?
1: I think most of what I take away from him is when we start having conversations about the scripture. And biggest lesson, I got it. So there was a time when we were sitting down and we were talking about gospel music and what gospel music is and what's the difference between gospel music and Christian music. And he said, Christian music is the music that anybody would be okay with. And it doesn't matter if they're Christian or whatever religion they are, what they believe in. Christian music, everybody would be okay with it. But gospel music is from the Word, and it is the gospel of Christ. And so you will find that only the Christians would appreciate gospel music, because it's directly talking about Christ and who we believe in. And I thought, that's what I want my music to be like. I want to do gospel music.
0: Oh, I'm shocked. I didn't even know there was a difference.
1: I did not know in the moment either.
0: Wow.
1: Yeah.
0: Gospel music and
1: Christian music.
0: There is a difference.
1: Mm-hmm.
0: Yeah, and gospel music has the Word of God.
1: The Word of God.
0: Embedded in it.
1: Yes.
0: Yeah, and it's something that Christians would appreciate because it has the light.
1: Yes.
0: Yeah, I like that. Mm-hmm. I'll remember this.
1: Yeah.
0: Well, the journey to where you are now wasn't smooth sailing, and at one point you felt like you were straying too far away from God,
1: yeah.
0: Especially in times where you would sing and perform soca music.
1: Yeah.
0: You dabbled in a bit of soca for a while. How I was did. That experience? And how did you know it was time to pull back and launch into your true calling?
1: So, I'm not going to lie, that moment, for that little time, the couple of years that I was singing soca music, it felt fun. If I tell you that I felt terrible, I would be lying. It was fun because, you know, the devil, he shows you all the glitz and glamour and the money and stuff, and it's good to you in the moment. But that changed for me because I was still a worshiper at church. I wasn't the leader, but I was still a worshiper. And personally, whenever I was singing in church, I would always feel God's presence. And there was this one time where I was singing and I was feeling nothing. And I felt so terrible in the moment on stage that I stopped singing and I just walked off stage, because within myself, I knew that, okay, what you're doing now is affecting who you're called to be. And so I thought, okay, girl, you're done. That's it. I do not want to ever feel that feeling ever again, where I'm not feeling God's presence or feeling as if he has neglected me or if he no longer wants me. And so I chose gospel, and that's it. There's no turning back.
0: Yeah. How do you know when you're aligned with God?
1: I think you never know. You never know that you're completely aligned with God, but simply being sure that you're living the life that you should be living, walking Christ-like, living in spirit and truth and not just worshiping in spirit and truth. You live in spirit and truth, the way you walk, the way you talk, the way you dress, spirit and truth. When you ensure that you're living according to the Word of God, then you should be confident enough that, hey, I am there. Well, not completely there, because we're not perfect, but I'm on the right path.
0: Yeah, that was a time. And I'm sure a lot of persons, you know, listening right now, they might be saying, well, it's not a bad thing to sing soca or to delve into worldly singing, but it does affect your spiritual life, especially if you want to be extremely close with God. You want to know that you're hearing his voice. And if you're doing something that is out of alignment with your true calling, then sometimes God will step back and allow you to do what you want to do. And you can't blame him for not, you know,
1: stepping you can't. Up right.
0: and being where he should be, because it's not him that actually left it.
1: Right. He gave us the power of choice. Yeah.
0: Free will.
1: Yeah.
0: Yeah, that's beautiful. You released your album, Beautiful.
1: Mm-hmm.
0: Yeah. I was looking at a few clips on social media, your album launch and all of that. Love the support that you've got. What would you say was the best experience during that period?
1: So I'm usually the kind of person that doesn't get excited before, you know, the end product. So I was trying to not be a part of too much of the preparation. When it all came together that night, I felt like extremely light, I think is the word. Yeah, I felt so light. And to see everything come together and to share the stage with your brothers and sisters in Christ, and there are hundreds of people there and they're singing your music. It felt so surreal, and I'm so grateful to God. So grateful to God for where he's taking me.
0: Yeah. I love the quality of your videos, I must say.
1: Thank you.
0: Like, I saw one of them, not now, like way back then. And I was like, this looks like Maverick City type of... Yeah, it looks
1: that's
0: clean,
1: perfect.
0: It looks posh, it looks...
1: Oh like, my God.
0: Yeah. It looks out of
1: the borders. That is all thanks to my husband, Joshua Ned.
0: Oh, nice. Yeah. He does videography.
1: Yes, he's my producer, my videographer, my photographer. Oh, wow. Well, my photographer is Jamie, but yeah, he does everything.
0: Yeah.
1: He's my editor.
0: Mm-hmm. Well, shout out to him.
1: Shout out to him.
0: You don't have to do much.
1: No, I just sing and write.
0: That's nice. Why that title, Beautiful?
1: So the song, I have a song named Beautiful.
0: Mm-hmm. Which we're going to hear just now.
1: Yeah, but we decided on Beautiful because there is one message that I try to tie into all my music. And that is, regardless of how messed up you think you are, or how far you think you've gone from God and His presence, He still thinks that you are made in His image, and so there's always room for you in His kingdom, and you are beautiful.
0: I like that message.
1: Yeah.
0: Yeah. Many times I think we feel like if we would have sinned or we would have done something bad, that God will be angry with us and He will go away. And even in our sinful nature, like, God knows the mistakes that we will make.
1: Yes, he knows
0: everything that he will do in the future. So he has already factored in all of the sins or all of the mistakes that you are yet to make. But he still loves you regardless of all of those things. So you're still beautiful.

0: there is only one person that your validation counts, and that's God. When you listen to my music, the presence of God should not hit you because of the music, but because you believe in what the song is saying, because I try my best to keep the gospel within my music. And that's what I want people to feel, a sense of belonging in the body of Christ and a sense of belonging in the kingdom of God, and to know that as long as you're there, there is room for you, and you can do anything for as long as God has ordained that to happen.
1: Well, it's time for us to listen to Beautiful, another song from Faith Kirker, and this time this one is coming out from her album, which is titled Beautiful.

0: Welcome back to Gospel Showcase. Tonight is a special night because it's all about faith, and we are joined by Faith. Just a play on words there. Faith, this is a big year for you. You will be celebrating your first wedding anniversary. How has being a wife changed the way you approach your ministry and your music?
1: Change. I don't think being a wife has changed my approach just yet.
0: Okay. You're just you?
1: Yeah. Like, people are asking, so, how's marriage life? And I'm like, it feels normal, you know?
0: Normal.
1: Because we used to spend a lot of time together. It's just that, okay, at the end of the day, he goes home and I go home. But no, we're going home together. Yeah. So, it just feels as if we now share a house and a bed. But life feels like so normal, so I don't think it has changed the way I approach my music, but I do think that it has changed me in a spiritual sense, in the way to say that there's like no guilt of anything anymore. So yeah.

0: that's probably the one thing that I would say is different.
1: How do you and your husband support each other's spiritual growth, you know, while balancing life and work?
0: Well, you know, so I'm a gospel artist and he's a gospel producer. And so we work together on everything. We pray together. We have devotion together. And I think that's how we support each other. He's there to lift me up in my ministry. I'm there to lift him up in his ministry. And so it's like a hand in a glove. Yeah.
1: I like that. Well, you've had the chance to travel and perform in different places. Mm. Is there one specific moment, from your travels where you saw God move in a way that left you speechless?
0: Speechless, yes. When I went to Barbados last month, I believe. Yeah, it was last month. March. Yeah, in March. I was there for Nuri Worship Island Praise, and I have never headlined a show before outside of my album launch, and so I was on stage for an hour. And I thought that I don't know if I could do this, but once I tapped into the worship side of that performance, everything changed. Like, I don't know. It felt different. It was something I didn't feel before. And because I was surrounded by people who also want to worship just as much as I wanted to in that moment, I felt as if they were pulling from me. And it was so bad that I felt my head pulling, but at the same time, it was this nice feeling. And once I got off stage, I was like, wow. Yeah. Because it's not so often you get into a space where everybody wants to worship. Mm-hmm. It's sad to say, but not every young person or not every person in the church wants to worship in spirit and truth. Yes, sometimes for some of them, it's just about the song that I'm singing. Oh, I like this song, and so I'm going to sing it. But in that moment, it felt like everybody was there for one reason, and that was for Jesus, and it was amazing.
1: Yeah, that's what God does. Yeah. He does supernatural things.
0: Yes, he does.
1: And that was indeed supernatural. When you talk about support, would you say that you get a lot of support in your church or in your family?
0: Oh, yeah. My family and church family, they're probably my greatest supporters. Mm-hmm. Like, I am grateful for the supporters that are not family or close to me personally, but my church family and my family are my greatest supporters in anything that I do.
1: Yeah. It's good to have a strong support system, too. Yes, it is. When you have that backup, you just know that people are there for you. You'll go far. You are named Female Gospel Artist of the Year 2022, 2023, and 2025. I feel like, you're up there. I need to say you're there. Right. How does that kind of support from the industry and your supporters make you feel?
0: So I don't usually keep tab on these things, but it is... I appreciate it. I really appreciate it to know that there are people that actually like my music and they're listening to my music and that they appreciate that I'm doing music. I really appreciate the support. My husband would be the one that is keeping tabs on the numbers and, you know, but I appreciate it. I'm grateful.
1: Yeah, it's grateful to have. I mean, a lot of times we don't look for the accolades and everything as Christians, but it's good to know that you are recognized for the hard work, because it's not just that you're singing for the Lord. It also comes at you putting yourself out there, probably going late hours rehearsing or going into the studio to get this link fixed or time. Yeah, it is time consuming. So some people, you know, look down on gospel artists and say, oh, they could just do this.
0: It's not easy, man.
1: Yeah, it is hard. It is hard work. So congratulations on those achievements. What is one piece of simple advice you want to give to a young girl in Guyana who wants to sing for God but is afraid to start?
0: She's afraid to start? Could you say why she's afraid to start?
1: I don't know.
0: So you could take I am the kind of person that usually learns from other people's experience. So you could take me as an example. There was a time when I thought that I wasn't worthy enough to be singing gospel music. And I was reminded that I am made in the image of God. And anything is possible with God. He's able to do exceedingly and abundantly above all I could ever think or ask. And just like he could do it for me, he could do it for you. There is nothing standing in the way of you doing what you want to do for Christ but you.
1: Hmm. Yeah.
0: Yeah.
1: Sometimes you just need to make that bold step.
0: Yeah.
1: And say yes to the calling.
0: Yes to
1: and
0: the calling.
1: And so, we're going to be playing a game.
0: Mm-hmm.
1: But before that, we're going to hear this song that you sang.
0: Okay.
1: Sing Yes.

0: That was Sing Yes by Faith Gurica, and we're back on Gospel Showcase, the place for all the upliftment you may need to hear that song. I did say we were going to play a game, so it's myself and Faith in the studio right now. And so this game is called Matching the Mood. I'm not sure if you have heard it before.
1: Never.
0: So in this game, you have to sing the perfect song to fit the specific vibe of the scenarios. The scenarios I'll be giving. So I'll be giving you a few scenarios, and you'll have to find the perfect song that goes with this scenario.
1: Okay.
0: So are you ready?
1: I hope so.
0: Scenario number one, you are in a crowded minibus heading to Georgetown. The rain is drizzling. The traffic is backed up. Mm. You need a song to keep your peace and patience intact. What song do you sing to stay calm?

0: friend.
1: You know, I didn't see that one coming. I'm like, what is she going to say? But I can see that working.
0: Yes.
1: Yeah, it is raining.
0: Yes.
1: Yeah, yeah, yeah. All right, scenario number two. It is Sunday morning. The smell of chicken curry and dal puri, or maybe a big pot of cook-up, is filling the house. And you feel a sense of gratitude for home and family. What song would you sing to show gratitude? Yeah, kind of a tough one.
0: Yes, it is.
1: Think
0: he's done so much for me.
1: Perfect.

0: thousand tongues, you know it still won't be enough. We sing Nari Kilimum.
1: Yeah, that's putting me into worship mode right now.
0: Yeah.
1: Yeah. He has indeed done so much for us. Let's say I was somewhere right now and I had to sing a song. I'll probably sing I'm Counting My Blessings.
0: Oh, nice.
1: By Sinash, too. Yeah. That's a good one to go with that.
0: Yeah.
1: All right. Scenario 3. You are visiting a friend at the Georgetown Public Hospital. The ward is heavy with worry and your friend is feeling discouraged about their recovery. Mm-hmm. So you want to sing something soft that brings a balm of healing and hope to everybody. Mm-hmm. What song do you choose to lift the heavy spirit?
0: Let's see.
1: This is kind of a tough one, thinking you go to the
0: hospital. I have like two songs in mind, right? So
1: okay. You can sing both.
0: Okay, I can do both.
1: Uh-huh.

0: dreams come true. For you is the same God as then. You may not know how, and you may not know when, but he'll do it again.
1: Mm. Yeah, so uplifting, yeah. Inspiring. Perfect songs, by the way, for thanks. That scenario. Perfect songs. All right, scenario 4. We have one more to go after this. Mm-hmm. So it's a crusade. You're standing on a makeshift wooden stage under a tent at a street corner in Burbies. The drums are loud, the tambourines are shaking, and a crowd has gathered. You need a high-energy song to get the fire falling and the people dancing to the spirit. What is your go-to pray song?
0: If your hands are anointed, clap them. And if your feet are anointed, stomp them. And if you're under the blood, give me a Holy Ghost shout.
2: Shout. Yeah, I love I am anointed.
1: Yeah. That's definitely going to do it if your hands are anointed. Yeah. And we get the place on fire. Yes. All right. I feel like we need like 10 more scenarios. But anyway, we have one more. Final one. Scenario 5. This is at a wedding reception. The black cake has been cut and the couple is about to take their first seats as husband and wife. They've asked you to sing a song that celebrates love and God's blessing on their new God's journey. Mm. Which song would you sing?
0: May his favor be upon you and 1,000 generations and your

0: around you, and within you, he is with you. He is with you.
1: Yeah, perfect. Yeah. Okay. Not gonna ask. All right, powerful. I love those choices. We are wrapping up on today's show. What's next for Faith Kurica? Where do you see your ministry heading in the next few years?
0: I try my best not to visualize where I want to be, because I prefer where God wants to take me. Mm-hmm. But I really want to start doing mostly worship music. And so in the coming year, I will be working on another album, but this one will be a worship album. And I would definitely like to travel more.
1: Travel
0: for
1: more.
0: Ministry. Yeah.
1: Mm-hmm.
0: I love the experience. I would like to travel more for ministry. The word has been spoken over my life that the Lord will take me to nations. And so I am just patiently waiting to see that come through.
1: Yeah. If you were to collab with any artist, mm-hmm. in the gospel arena, who would that be and why? Or it could be more than one.
0: Mm-hmm. I love Tamla Man.
1: Mm-hmm.
0: I grew up listening to Tamla Man. One of my favorite songs was I Can Only Imagine.
1: Yeah.
0: I know they say it's not her original song, but I love her, mm-hmm. version. Tamla Man, Jacqueline Carr, Tasha Cobbs, Sissy Winan, mm-hmm. Samuel Medas.
1: Yeah.
0: Yeah, these are all people that I grew up listening to.
1: Yeah.
0: Yeah.
1: When can we expect the Sammy come collab?
0: Hey, you gonna ask Sammy when he come on this program.
1: Yes.
0: Yeah.
1: When he comes on the program, I will definitely ask.
0: Yeah. Mm-hmm.
1: But looking forward to all that, you know, you are envisioning for yourself, your ministry, traveling and all of that. And the word says to write the vision down and make it plain as well. So
0: yeah,
1: if you haven't, then you should write down.
0: Yes.
1: How can persons know where to find you, or where can persons find you? How can they book you? Where can they find your music? How can they support you? All of that.
0: So my music, it's on all streaming platforms, YouTube, Spotify, Apple Music, wherever you listen to music, it's on there at Faith Kurica. And you can book me via my Instagram. You will find a number for my management to book me. Instagram or Facebook, my Instagram or Facebook page. Those are my platforms. And yeah, I think that's it. Yeah.
1: And all streaming platforms.
0: All streaming platforms. My music is on all streaming platforms.
1: Okay. All right. Well, Faith Kurica for you guys. But before I let you go, this is the final question. What is one thing that you want your music to say to people?
0: Well, I mentioned it earlier. Regardless of how messed up you think you are, regardless of how far you think that you've drifted away from the presence of God, that there is always room in God's kingdom for you. He still sees you as beautiful. He still loves you. And he is always waiting with his arms wide open for your return.
1: Yeah, I love that message. Yeah. I think it's a general message for everybody to hear.
0: Is.
1: Because you are loved, you are appreciated.
0: Yes.
1: No matter how bad you feel like you would have messed up. I think a lot of people in this world, they stop at what they would have done.
0: Yeah.
1: And it's hard because you try to tell them that, no, don't beat yourself up.
0: Right, because his grace is more than sufficient for you.
1: His
0: man.
1: Grace is indeed sufficient.
0: Yeah.
1: I don't think also a lot of people understand what it means to have grace.
0: Grace, man.
1: Yeah.
0: That is forgiveness over and over and over and over.
1: Even though you might fall short of a lot of things, his grace is
0: indeed sufficient.
1: So a lot of times we need to, you know, take into consideration that God's grace is sufficient.
0: Yeah.
1: And he is able to do what we cannot do.
0: He's
1: there to forgive us and heal us, deliver us from whatever situation or circumstances.
0: Yeah.
1: And we are not perfect, but his love is perfect. Like your song
0: said.
1: Yes.
0: His love is perfect.
1: Is indeed perfect. Well, you collaborated with Afurni on You Are Still God, so we're going to play this final song, and when we come back, we'll wrap up the show.

0: And we're back to close out Gospel Showcase for tonight with the awesome Faith Karika. Well, thank you so much. A huge thank you for sitting on with us tonight. Your music moved us, but your testimony truly touched our hearts. Hearing how God has been your strength and your guide is exactly what someone out there needed to hear tonight. So thank you for being so open and also for being a part of Gospel Showcase. Family, we can't wait to see what God's hands lead you to next.
1: Thank you so much for having me. It was a privilege to be here.
0: Well, as we wrap up tonight's show, let us carry that spirit of faith with us into the rest of the week. Remember, you are never alone, and the same God who is shaping the stars is shaping your life too. Keep praising, keep praying, and keep tuning in to hear how God is great. Until next time on Gospel Showcase, stay blessed, Guyana, and good night.

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And first up it's Sean Paul with David Guetta featuring Becky G with one called Mad Love.

There you heard Mad Love by Sean Paul, David Guetta and Becky G, followed by Selena Gomez with Wolves. Then Why Don't We doing one called Trust Fund Baby, and ZZ Ward featuring Fitz with Domino. Here is David Guetta, Martin Garrix and Brooks with one called Like I Do.

You listen to Pop Music 2018 here on the Twilight Zone with yours truly, CJ Cool Jazz Jackson. We just heard David Guetta, Martin Garrix and Brooks doing Like I Do, followed by Drake with Diplomatic Immunity. Then there's one from Hailee Steinfeld and Blood Prop, followed by Janelle Monáe with Make Me Feel. Continue with Metro James, Super Sacco and Heiko, doing one called

0: There you heard Major Jim's super star called Nico Hiko doing Mi'kmaq, followed by Post Malone and Ty Dolla $ign with Psycho. Then it was Toni Braxton with Love Is As Long As I Live, and Afrojack featuring Stan Hodge with Bed of Roses. Here now is Block Boy and Drake doing one called Look Alive.
1: Yeah, yeah. Ooh. Yeah. Sis got Block Boy, Sis got Block Boy. Ooh. Sis got Block Boy, Sis got Block Boy. Ooh.

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Oh! I ain't gonna stop. I see the... I ain't gonna stop. I ain't.

You'll be listening to our pop music of 2018 here on The Twilight Zone with yours truly, CJ Cool Jazz Jackson. You just heard Block Boy and Drake doing Look Alive, followed by Different Heaven doing one called Goodbye. Then it was DJ Khaled featuring Jay-Z, Future, and Beyonce with Top Off, and Logic and Marshmello with Every Day.

It's not a secret I tried to hide, but I can't have you. We're bound to break in my hands, are tied.

You just heard Noah Cyrus and Mole doing VR, followed by the Chainsmokers with You Owe Me. Then it was Zac Efron and Zendaya with Rewrite the Stars and 5 Seconds of Summer, Want You Back. Here now is Callum Scott featuring Leona Lewis with You Are the Reason.

is relatable to you. It seemed like such a difficult task, but to me I was just staying true.

ragged men in their raggy clothes, a silver thorn of bloody rose, lie crushed and broken.

You're listening to Pop Music 2018 here on the Twilight Zone with yours truly, CJ Cool Jazz Jackson. You just heard Callum Scott and Leola Lewis doing You Are the Reason, followed by Diplo and Dram with Look Back. Then it was Dirty Heads and The Unlikely Candidates doing one called Celebrate. Ellie Goulding with Vincent. Here is Kelly Clarkson doing one called I Don't Think About You.

You just heard Kelly Clarkson doing I Don't Think About You, followed by Muse with Thought Contagion. Then it was Rosie with Never Over You and Bazzy with Mine. Here is Echo Smith doing one called Over My Head.

You've been listening to Pop Music 2018 here on The Twilight Zone with yours truly, CJ Cool Jazz Jackson. You just heard Echo Smith doing Over My Head, followed by Imagine Dragons doing Next to Me, then Louis Fonsi and Demi Lovato with HMA La Culpa, and Mr. Gong and June doing Back to Mexico. Final selection in that segment was Nicholas doing one called All My Life. Leave you the final selection going from Vance Joy, and this one is called Call If You Need Me. This is CJ Cool Jazz Jackson with Sugar Night, and a wonderful rest of the week. Bye.

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1: Guyana, the time is now. 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
1: What I say?
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1: Yeah, it's me. 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
1: 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Goodbye.

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1: 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We're celebrating 60 years of independence in true patriotic style, honoring our journey as one people, one nation, with one destiny. 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

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We're celebrating 60 years of independence in true patriotic style, honoring our journey as one people, one nation, with one destiny. Remember the sweet old time days, the memories, the vibes, the moments that shaped who we are today? 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

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We're celebrating 60 years of independence in true patriotic style, honoring our journey as one people, one nation, with one destiny. Remember the sweet old time days, the memories, the vibes, the moments that shaped who we are today? 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
1: Guyana, the time is now. We're celebrating 60 years of independence in true patriotic style, honoring our journey as one people, one nation, with one destiny. 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

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This and every Sunday, we're bringing to you Gospel Showcase. We're sitting down with Guyana's best gospel ministers to talk about their music and their walk with God. 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It's a testimony. I

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1: Guyana, the time is now. We're celebrating 60 years of independence in true patriotic style, honoring our journey as one people, one nation, with one destiny. 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

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It's a testimony. I'm

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1: Guyana, the time is now. 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
1: Good day, namaste. Sabona, bonjour, good morning, good morning. 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Manin, good morning. 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
1: Good night, good morning, good day, good evening, good afternoon to you, wherever you are, whatever you're doing, however you listen to us here on Malcolm Live, whichever continent, crater, crack, crease, crevice, or corner of the earth you are. It's good to have you with us this morning. It is Wednesday, June 3, 2026. Malcolm Ferreira here. We will be with you until around 9 hours. Certainly hope that you had a great night's rest and you're all re-energized, ready, and raring to go and conquer today's activities. It's still raining, still wet, still rain in the air. Take all necessary precautions and do remember to be careful on the roadways.

0: Glory be to Most High God, Lord be thy King of kings and Lord of lords, worthy to be praised. I ascribe to you dominion.
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9: For all your fresh roses, visit Nisha's Flowerland. Nisha's Flowerland time, 6 hours 21. Let's get into some of the local news. Definitely not all. We have a little bit more this morning, about eight stories I'd like to go through with you right now. We begin with one from the Guyana Chronicle. It says, President unveils new opportunities for local ownership and investment. President Dr. Finali has announced a series of initiatives aimed at increasing Guyanese ownership, investment, and participation across key sectors of the economy, signaling what he described as a new phase in the country's local content agenda. Speaking at the Local Content Summit networking reception at the Four Points by Sheraton on Tuesday evening, President Ali said the government is now looking beyond the oil and gas sector to embed local content principles across the wider economy. He said the coming weeks will be very exciting for local content and local participation in large-scale transformative projects. Among the major initiatives announced was the establishment of a junior stock exchange, which will create opportunities for Guyanese businesses and individuals to invest in emerging sectors and participate in the ownership of major projects. According to President Ali, one major developer in the gold sector has already committed to reserving shares for local participation when the exchange becomes operational. The president also revealed that legislation to establish the Guyana Development Bank will be tabled in Parliament within days. The bank is expected to provide financing for small and micro enterprises while supporting the development of business clusters capable of taking advantage of new economic opportunities. In another major announcement, President Ali disclosed that the government is advancing plans for a diaspora bond, which will offer fixed rates of return and allow Guyanese living abroad to invest directly in the country's development. The bond is expected to help raise capital for large-scale infrastructure projects while strengthening diaspora engagement in national development. Now on the energy front, the president reaffirmed the government's commitment to ensuring local participation in major projects being developed within the Wales Development Zone. He pointed specifically to the planned fertilizer plant, which he said will be structured to allow both individual Guyanese and local businesses to invest and earn fixed returns. President Ali also announced plans for a gas bottling and distribution facility, another project expected to prioritize local ownership and participation. Further opportunities are expected to emerge through the development of the data centers in Wales, which the president said will incorporate local and regional stakeholders from the outset. And beyond Guyana's borders, President Ali said the country's growing economic strength and financial sophistication now in place places it in a position to secure opportunities for Guyanese business across the Caribbean. He noted that local companies can increasingly benefit from business projects in Barbados, Grenada, Antigua, and Barbuda, and other countries. Yes, local ownership and local investment. New state-of-the-art hospitals for Region 7 move closer to reality. The president also announced that two major hospital projects earmarked for Region 7 are moving ahead, including a new state-of-the-art hospital in the Upper Mazaruni and a $7.6 billion regional hospital in Bartica. As the government intensifies efforts to improve healthcare delivery in hinterland communities, the president said the government has now secured the land needed to proceed with a long-awaited hospital project in the Upper Mazaruni. He said he got a letter from the Tushawi in Warawata, giving us the ownership to 10 acres of land so we can now build the state-of-the-art hospital. Okay, so with the land transfer completed, he said government can now advance to the implementation stage for a 50-bed hospital in Bartica that will provide round-the-clock healthcare services and advanced diagnostic capabilities. We're talking about a 24-hour lab, CT scans, a pharmacy right up there in Bartica. Buxton vendors relocated to new commercial tarmac away from the railway embankment, which is awesome. And the Ministry of Public Works yesterday officially handed over the newly constructed commercial tarmac to vendors who previously operated along the railway embankment line top at Buxton East Coast Demerara. The new asphalted surface can accommodate 61 vendors, and it's a part of efforts to regularize roadside vending while improving traffic safety along the East Coast corridor. So the relocation exercise was done by a transparent lottery process during which vendors drew numbers to determine the allocation of the new business spots, and the process was witnessed by Minister of Public Works Bishop Juan Edgiel. That's a good thing as the road project continues. And some sad news: bodies of pregnant woman and fiance recovered at Unity Beach. You know, and the bodies of a pregnant woman and their fiance, who were swept away by strong waves while swimming at Unity Beach East Coast Demerara on Sunday afternoon, were recovered at sea on Tuesday morning. The recovery was made by members of a search party after 2 days of intensive efforts. Family members have since been informed. The deceased have been identified as 20-year-old Lloydicia Waldron, also known as Lloyda, a sales assistant of Victoria Village East Coast Demerara, and her fiancé, 31-year-old Special Constable Andrew Francis, called Bobby, also of Victoria Village. Yes, we send our sympathies and prayers to the relatives and family and the friends of the deceased. That is so, so sad. 38 arrested at GGMC shuts down 6 illegal mining operations in region number 7. And that's on Tuesday. And so that was part of an ongoing crackdown on unlawful mining activities. The enforcement exercise was carried out by the Guyana Geology and Mines Commission, GGMC, through its core of wardens in collaboration with the Guyana Police Force, following reports of illegal mining activities in the area. According to the Ministry of Natural Resources, the six illegal operations were being conducted within a quarry area, and during the operation, authorities arrested 38 persons and seized several pieces of equipment and machinery that were being used to support the unlawful activities. Izwi pleads guilty to girlfriend's murder. This is a case that shocked the nation. Shaquan Allen called Izwi on Tuesday, admitted to the 2021 killing of his girlfriend, Shaunette Dover, whose decomposed body was discovered in a shallow grave behind his Wismer residence. Allen entered a guilty plea before Justice Sandil Kisoon at the Demerara High Court. Following the plea, Justice Kisoon ordered probation, psychiatric and prison conduct reports, along with victim impact statements and submissions on aggravating and mitigating factors. The reports are expected to be filed by June 16, with sentencing scheduled for June 17, 2026. Remember, this case stems from the disappearance of Dover, who was reported missing on April 3 in 2021. Her body was later discovered buried in a shallow grave behind Allen's Canvas City Wismer home, with a gunshot wound to the head. Allen, who had fled Guyana after the incident, was eventually apprehended by Surinamese authorities and handed over to local law enforcement. In 2024, he was formally charged with Dover's murder. Investigators revealed that Allen confessed to killing Dover and later disposing of her body with assistance from her then 15-year-old sister. The teenager was subsequently charged with being an accessory after the fact of murder. According to information presented during the investigation, the teen told police that Allen shot her sister while allegedly cleaning a firearm. She reportedly assisted him in burying the body after the shooting. In a confession to the police, Allen claimed the shooting was accidental. He said while cleaning the gun, he pulled back the hammer. He did spray some WD-40. Shaunette was sitting in a chair and he was in front of her on another chair handle when he pointed the gun and waved it. Shaunette told him to stop playing and his finger touched the trigger. The gun went off and he sees smoke in the living room and Shaunette lying motionless with a wound in her forehead and blood coming out. That's what he told investigators reportedly. Police said Allen Forda admitted after the shooting he became fearful and concealed Dover's death from her family, falsely claiming she had gone to work and never returned. He also allegedly confessed to selling the murder weapon to a man identified as Shaquille Austin before fleeing to Suriname, where he was later apprehended. Austin was later apprehended as investigations continued. Oh wow, that took a quick swing. Norton says he will not step aside. He will continue to lead the PNCR. I have nothing much to say, just to say that he said that he'll continue leading the party, but that by the next election in 2030, he's going to be 7-3, and he doesn't see himself running in that election. Venezuelan man remanded over miners' murder in region number 8. A Venezuelan man has been remanded to prison after being charged with the murder of miner Rodwell La Cruz, known as Cabalu, who was fatally beaten during an attack at a mining camp in the Ciparuni River area in March. Jose Armando Alcena Cole, a 31-year-old welder of Sheriff Street, Georgetown, appeared before Senior Magistrate Clive Nurse via Zoom at the Madia Magistrates Court yesterday. Cole was charged with murder, contrary to common law, in connection with the death of La Cruz, a resident of Warapoca Village, Northwest District. And he's been remanded to prison and he was not required to plead to the indictable charge. What else do we have? No sedation required. The Georgetown Public Hospital Corporation, GPHC, set to offer advanced kidney stone treatment. Chief Executive Officer of the GPHC, Robbie Rambaran, has revealed that the institution will soon be able to offer advanced treatment for kidney stones using ESWL. You know these these medical terms, but here we go. Extracorporeal shockwave lithotripsy. Yeah, eliminating the need for prolonged hospitalization in many cases. Awesome. That is definitely great news. Some of the local news, Naal.

0: 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GTM time.
1: 6 hours, 44 and 30. And you probably heard the news as well. Yesterday, the great singer Peebo Bryson unfortunately passed away. And it's a Wednesday. We throw the music back and push the country and ourselves forward. All members of parliament, especially those residing out of Georgetown, are advised that there will be a sitting of the National Assembly on Friday, June 5, from 14 hours in the Dome of the Art Chung Conference Center at Liliendale, Greater Georgetown.

Yes, Bieber Bryson is no longer with us, and Celine Dion paid a heartfelt tribute to him, saying that it's heartbroken to hear that we lost Bieber Bryson today. His incredible voice and his kind spirit embodied the beauty of song and performance. He was so wonderful and generous to me all those years ago when we recorded Beauty and the Beast. He made me so comfortable as I was just learning to sing in English. This is Celine Dion's post. He will remain for me always as a real symbol of the joy that music has brought to my life. His voice and his talent will be missed. We have to take a look at some international news, and apparently hostilities have resumed between Israel, the US, and Iran. We take a look at the thread from CNN. It says, Tuesday night's hostilities appear to have begun when the U.S. military used the Hellfire missile to hit a Botswana flag oil tanker heading towards an Iranian port on Karg Island. The ship did not comply with the U.S. blockade of Iranian ports, according to U.S. Central Command. In response, Iran said it fired missiles at a Liberian-flagged vessel. But the more serious escalation came after the U.S. struck an Iranian military ground control station on Qasem Island near the Strait of Hormuz, prompting Iran to fire missiles and drones at the Gulf nations of Kuwait and Bahrain. Iran said it targeted an American air and helicopter base in the region, as well as the U.S. 5th Fleet headquarters in Bahrain. But the U.S. said all Iranian attacks on American forces failed, adding that its missiles and drones were either intercepted or fell short of their targets. Kuwait airport damaged in Iranian attacks, flights suspended. Kuwait's international airport was damaged by Iranian missiles and drones early Wednesday, according to the authorities. The attack injured a number of people who have received medical care and caused damage to the airport's Terminal 1. The state-run Kuwait news agency reported, citing the defense ministry. Flights and air traffic in Kuwait have been suspended in the wake of the attack, the papers reported. Bahrain said it intercepted 3 Iranian missiles and multiple drones. Bahrain's air defenses intercepted and destroyed 3 missiles and a number of drones on Wednesday, according to the country's military, which condemned Iran's attacks on the region. The military's general command said Iran continues its systematic hostile approach through its heinous attacks with missiles and drones targeting civilian objects in the Kingdom of Bahrain. What else do we have in this thread? And of course, the IAEA chief, the international boss there, says that is Rafael Grossi. He said the attackers of the UAE's nuclear power plant knew exactly what they were doing. The attackers. Who are the attackers? It's Iran. Just say Iran and done, brother. We're going the wrong thing, but the attackers and all of the... Iran condemns U.S. attacks and accuses Kuwait and Bahrain of direct responsibility. Oil prices grind higher as U.S.-Iran ceasefire takes strain. Oil prices are rising as fresh attacks by the United States and Iran threaten to derail peace talks and prolong disruptions to oil flows through the Strait of Hormuz. Brent crude, the global oil benchmark, rose 2.6% to $98.50 a barrel on Wednesday. West Texas Intermediate, the U.S. benchmark, climbed 2.8% to $96.34 a barrel. Brent is now more than $7 higher than its closing price on Friday as traders fret that the conflict could drag on. One killed and several injured in Iranian attacks on Kuwait, the country's foreign ministry says. Kuwait says some flights to resume from the international airport. The UAE, it took very long, but the UAE calls for unified Gulf response to Iranian strikes. The United Arab Emirates has called for a unified response from Gulf nations to ongoing attacks by Iran. Early Wednesday, missiles and drones from Iran targeted Bahrain and Kuwait, which Tehran said was in response to U.S. strikes against coastal installations in Iran. Well, you should have called for that quite a long time ago.

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1: Hi there, I'm Woman Carver Elgin, stationed at Traffic Headquarters in Blairie. According to Section 76(1) of the Motor Vehicles and Road Traffic Act, Chapter 5102, the rules of the road are: all vehicles must keep to the left or near side of the road while driving a vehicle. When meeting another vehicle traveling in the opposite direction, you must keep well to the left or near side of the road. When being overtaken, you must keep to the left or near side of the road. You should not, therefore, except when you intend to overtake or turn right, drive along the middle of the road.
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3: 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It is 7 o'clock here in Guyana, and the news is brought to you by the National Insurance Scheme.
4: Employers are encouraged to submit contributions for their employees using an electronic format, that is, a flash drive, CD, DVD, or online via NIS's website, www.nis.org.gy. 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NIS, we guarantee protection of Guyana's labor force.
5: With the news all this time, I'm Kristen Jasai. Good morning. Authorities have shut down 6 illegal mining operations in the Mazaruni Mining District in Region 7 as part of a major enforcement exercise led by the Ministry of Natural Resources and the Ghana Geology and Mines Commission. The operation, carried out with support from the Ghana Police Force, followed reports of unlawful mining activities in the area. 38 persons were arrested during the raid, while several pieces of mining equipment and machinery were seized. Attorney General Anil Nandalal says the government will table a former president's benefits and other facilities bill in the National Assembly on Friday. Speaking on his issues in the news program last evening, Nandalal said the legislation seeks to restore provisions contained in the original 2010 law governing benefits for retired presidents. Meanwhile, the five other bills to be tabled in the National Assembly are the Higher Purchase Amendment Bill, Security Interests in Movable Property Amendment and Validation Bill, Depreciating Property Sale Order Bill, Sexual Offences Amendment Bill, and the Ghana Development Bank Bill. Public Service Government Efficiency and Implementation Minister Zulfikar Ali on Tuesday met with representatives of the Ghana Public Service Union, GPSU, to discuss advancing efficiency, productivity, and positive industrial relations across the public service. The engagement also focused on strengthening collaboration between government and the union, fostering a more responsive, effective, and people-centered public service for the benefit of all Guyanese. 5 years after the murder of his daughter, Shauna Dover, Selwyn Haywood says he is leaving the matter in God's hands following the guilty plea of her killer, Shaquan Alleen. Haywood told NCN News he would be satisfied if the court imposes a life sentence on Alleen, who admitted to fatally shooting Dover and burying her body in Linden in 2021. Alleen, who fled to Suriname after the crime and remained on the run for 3 years, is scheduled to be sentenced on June 17. And internationally, New York police are investigating after multiple videos emerged in recent weeks showing groups of people entering and climbing out of the city's sewer system. The men captured on surveillance cameras in neighborhoods across Brooklyn and Queens are believed to be searching for valuables underground, U.S. media reported, citing police sources. And that's the news to the moment.
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any guy, he'll tell you. But sometimes you gotta try and make yourself happy. Books, movies, cause happiness, in my estimation, hey, up, kids, is just the sum and the result of achievements, how small or large they may be. Sometimes I see a new word, it's another. I check the meaning, I check the pronunciation, if it ain't one day, and I pronounce it the correct way while speaking to you, and I feel so happy about it.

make me. You gotta stop telling your person when you got free time. There's always find something to put in. As soon as you try, sit down and just cool out. Ed, trash needs to be taken out.

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Let's take a look at the pixels. You know, we try to give you a story or two. And these instrumentals that I usually use when I'm working, they're done by Mr. Bunny Alves. This one is called Friends. You know, we have a couple others we're going to use. Jazzy Jack, Lester's Bird Nest, and it's amazing. So let's go check the pixels. But before, you know, we usually give you a story or two. We have a few this morning for you. If you're visiting us for the first time, welcome to the land of many waters, home to the jaguar, the giant anteater, over 800 species of birds, so many species of hardwood, softwood, lots of flora here in Guyana, and many, many animals. The best place you can be right now. Do enjoy and don't mash up with place, you understand me? Don't mash up with country. Take care of our country. Police recover pistol and ammunition after suspects flee in Caribbean. Police have recovered a suspected 9mm pistol and ammunition during an intelligence-led operation at number 77 housing scheme, Caribbean, that is, Berbice, after a group of men fled from ranks. The operation was conducted yesterday following information received by investigators. According to police, ranks went to a street leading to the backlands at number 77 housing scheme, where several men were seen gathered. Upon noticing the police presence, the men reportedly ran into nearby bushes and escaped. Police gave chase, but were unable to apprehend any of the suspects. A subsequent search of the area led to the discovery of a black sidebar containing a suspected 9mm pistol fitted with a magazine and six live rounds of 9mm ammunition. Firearm and ammunition were taken to the Springlands Police Station and Lodge, pending further investigations, and no arrests were made. Minibus operators warned against discriminating and refusing passengers. Minibus operators are being reminded that they cannot refuse to pick up passengers based on gender or other discriminatory reasons. As police continue efforts to improve accountability and service within the public transportation system, the reminder came during a recent episode of Road Safety and You, where traffic ranks addressed several concerns affecting commuters, including speeding, poor operator conduct, and discrimination. According to Sergeant Hyman, minibus operators have a responsibility to serve the public and must not turn away passengers without a valid reason. Quarantine smash up speeding car hits oncoming vehicle while overtaking. Three young men lost their lives yesterday in a horrific two-vehicle collision along the Maida Farm Public Road, Quarantine Region 6, East Berbice. Quarantine. Dead are 19-year-old Amir Khan of John Village, Port Morant, 23-year-old Prayas Mercelin of Chesney Front, and 16-year-old Porshatam Hulasea of Haswell, Port Morant, and a former student of J.C. Chandising Secondary School. Based on reports received, the trio were traveling in a motor car when it collided with a Toyota Harrier. According to information gathered, the speeding motor car was attempting to overtake another vehicle but ended up in the path of the Toyota Harrier, which was traveling in the opposite direction. Due to the impact, the motor car slammed into a utility pole. Khan and Mursalin were first to be pulled from the wreckage, while Hulasea was left pinned inside. They were taken to the Port Morant Hospital, where they succumbed to the injuries while receiving medical attention. The 16-year-old reportedly died at the accident scene. Gotta slow down out there. You gotta be careful. You understand? And I heard you're told sometimes that you're the only sane person on the road. Everybody else here gone. Gotta be very, very careful. And in some other sad news from the Berbice area,
A 62-year-old wheelchair-bound woman lost her life in the early hours of Tuesday after fire destroyed her Blairmont West Coast Babies home, trapping her inside a burning building. Dead is Bibi Shafroon Rampochad, also called Zena. Reports indicate that screams were heard emanating from the burning building, but by the time neighbors rushed to assist, the flames had already engulfed much of the structure, making it impossible for anyone to enter. Her husband, 65-year-old Luknoth Rampochad, was at work when the fire started. And, you know, he had an emotional interview, speaking with reporters at the scene. This is so sad. You could feel the pain. And from indications, Zena attempted to, even though she's wheelchair bound and she was in bed, her husband said, she attempted to get out through the side door. But her husband said, the sofa kind of blocked she. She didn't get to reach the door, so she remained right there. That is so sad. In news from Region 9, Tabachinga driver ordered to pay $450,000 compensation. A 44-year-old man from Tabachinga, Lethem, has been fined and ordered to pay compensation after pleading guilty to multiple traffic offenses committed in the central Rupununi. Wayne McLean appeared before Magistrate Omarat Chandan at a Lethem's Magistrate Court on Monday, where he admitted to 5 charges, including failing to report an accident, failing to conform to a traffic sign, driving without a license, breach of insurance, and dangerous driving. The offenses were committed May 24 on 3rd Street, Lethem. McLean was fined $20,000 for failing to report an accident, $10,000 failing to conform to a traffic sign, $25,000 driving without a license, and $25,000 for breach of insurance. In relation to the dangerous driving charge, the court ordered him to pay $450,000 in compensation to the victim for injuries sustained and damage caused to a motorcycle. Judgment on the charge was deferred until June 1 for a report. In total, he was fined $80,000 or in default, 7 weeks imprisonment, in addition to the $450,000 compensation order. Lethem firefighter fined $150,000 for multiple traffic offenses. A firefighter attached to the Lethem fire station has been fined a total of $150,000 after pleading guilty to 4 traffic-related offenses committed in central Rupununi. Thiago Ribeiro of Tabachinga Central Rupununi appeared before the same magistrate Omarat Chandan at the Lethem Magistrate Court on Monday, June 1. Omarat Magistrate Chandan, we went to President's College together. So, Ribeiro was charged with refusal to consent to taking a breathalyzer test on licensed driver, breach of insurance, and dangerous driving. Wow. For refusing to consent to a breathalyzer test, he was fined $25,000 or 2 weeks imprisonment. Fined $25,000 or 2 weeks imprisonment for driving without a license. For the $25,000 or 2 weeks imprisonment for breach of insurance. Dangerous driving, he was fined $75,000 or 7 weeks imprisonment. The court imposed a total fine of $150,000 or in default, 13 weeks imprisonment. Then another motorcyclist from St. Ignatius, Lethem, Gainambad, fined $85,000 for drunk driving and defective brakes. 60-year-old motorcyclist from St. Ignatius Village, Central Rupununi, has been fined $85,000 after pleading guilty to traffic offenses. Cletus Rudolph appeared before Magistrate Omarat Chandan on Monday, charged with driving a motor vehicle while breath alcohol exceeded the prescribed limit and maintenance of brake on a motor vehicle. So for the drunk driving, fined $75,000 or 7 weeks in prison, $10,000 or 1 week imprisonment for the brake-related offense. Total $85,000 or 8 weeks in prison. TV station general manager charged with assaulting employee. This was one from Burbese Now. The general manager of Little Rock television station in Region 6 has been charged with assault following an incident involving a fellow employee earlier this year. Philip Rose of Betsy Ground East Kanji Burbese appeared before Magistrate Michelle Mathias at the New Amsterdam Magistrate Court on Monday. It is alleged that on January 8th of this year, Rose assaulted Marissa Brutus at the television station's premises. Rose, who was not represented by an attorney, pleaded not guilty to the charge. The prosecution raised no objection to bail, and Magistrate Mathias granted Rose bail in the sum of $20,000. The matter has been adjourned to June 8th for further proceedings. ERC concludes probe into TikTok video. TikTok uncle issues public apology. Social media personality Rupeshwar Mangal, popularly known as TikTok uncle, has been acknowledged by the
Ethnic Relations Commission, ERC, after the commission concluded its investigation into a social media video that drew public concern. In a statement, the ERC said it had completed its investigation into a TikTok video featuring Mangal. The commission determined that the video contained language that was racially derogatory, ethnically divisive, and inconsistent with the principles of harmony, mutual respect, and dignity that support Guyana's national identity. According to the ERC, Mangal acknowledged that the remarks were made while he was under the influence of alcohol, which affected his judgment. In a video shared on social media yesterday, Mangal expressed regret for his actions and apologized to those who may have been offended by the comments. He said that he was making a video last year in November. He didn't know that the video was going to cause certain impacts, so he asked the ERC to forgive him. He didn't mean for anyone to take it to heart or feel hurt. One people, one love, one nation, one destiny. Love everybody in God's mighty name. I apologize. Oh. He said that the views expressed in the video made in December last year does not reflect his true character or beliefs, and extended an apology to all persons who may have been distressed by the remarks. Well, they welcome his willingness to accept responsibility for his actions and to address the issue publicly through an apology. Long time you talk till you over talk, and you talk stupidness and find yourself in all them things. Not for y'all like run to TikTok and run online. Y'all like clout. It's like a drug to you. People sending comments and you're getting views and you're feeling nice about yourself. They do them till you're drunk and stupid when you do them. And look what end up happening. You understand? You gotta be careful out there. Can't call yourself TikTok uncle and behaving someone who wants to divide the nation. You understand? Because the video contained language that was racially derogatory. It's racist, ethnically divisive. Same thing. You can't even mash up the country, and inconsistent with the principles of harmony. But everybody deserves a second chance. You understand? Those things happen. You know, like I said, I am not the one to go run down people calling people racist on them thing, because I like to hear when you talk your mind. When you're drunk, you talk nothing that they put on your mind when you're sober. You understand? But if someone apologizes and all, I believe it should be left alone. I don't believe in taking it forward and trying to punish people for things that they say. Well, if they're inciting violence on them, thing is something totally different, you know me? But if somebody come out there and use a term you may find derogatory, then I would ask the black people to stop calling one another the N-word. Because if you could call yourself the thing that rhymes with trigger, but no one else can call you that, then we got a problem. Yeah. Got a big problem. Like the people them, they say, they start chimping out.

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A champion.

take a look at the pixels and see what the cameras are showing us right now. I think they've looked after some of them, but I don't know what's happening. But we're having some problems now for a few days, weeks, going on to a month. UG Road camera is down. At Vredenhoop, we can see the cones are out. The police officer is out there already. And a young man, little boy, look like 7 or 8 years old, waiting to cross at a pedestrian crossing there. Let's see what's going to happen, if they're going to allow him. And I see another young man in school clothes coming to join him at the pedestrian crossing. Oh, this one just passes and goes on his way. So the young man is stopped there. A car stopped halfway over the pedestrian crossing. You understand? A man cut across behind the vehicle and gone across. But the youngster is still standing there. Probably not much more than 6 or 7 years old. Perhaps as old as 8. As he waits, he got on the white, like his jacket, but he got on the brown shirt pants and the boots, and he got on the haversack, you know what I mean? And he's watching very carefully. Let's see what's going to happen. It seems a young lady now joins him. No, she passes. None of this vehicle and even waving the young man through or anything. You know what I mean? He's still standing there. And yes, a field wagon. Would you believe it? At last, stop the rest of vehicles to send. Don't go there. Where are you? Yeah, you run across fast, cause that turn there is very dangerous. But the field wagon driver did put out his hand, telling them to stop. But he couldn't stop them from coming around the other side. He made it across safely. A little bit more traffic at the DSL junction that we can see this morning. Up at Houston, police officers out, the cones are out, he's in the middle. Yes, they always send a slim police officer there. They didn't want to send the one from UG Road there at all. They graze up his belly whole day. You understand? Gotta be slim to work that angle that he works. Rain or shine, he's out there. Shout out to all everybody going to work right now. Hope you left home in time and you're trying to cut traffic, create a third lane. Remember, there's a big fine for that right now. At the western end of the Jack Dio Bridge, you see the roundabout there. Beautiful shot this morning. You can see part of the Guyana-China Friendship Park. You can see the entire roundabout. You can see the road leading down to Schoonard there. That would take you straight around to Vredenhoop. And it's clear right now. Seems like we never had for many, many decades. The camera diamond where we usually see irresponsible and careless drivers making the U-turn at the no U-turn sign shows us that no signs of rain. Perhaps the giant hasn't been out exercising and wetting up the road this morning. At Diamond, I'm certain if we stick here for a little bit, you will see someone take a U-turn at the no U-turn sign. It just happens. You understand? It just dying them. At the entrance to the old Demerara Harbor Bridge, it's chock right now. It's chock coming full straight over to the entrance, but it's moving. Third lane got a bit more space. This is on the eastern carriageway we're actually speaking about. We should rename this road. Yeah, eastern carriageway. Name it after some Guyanese, probably that would have done construction or something like that. The Harpy Eagle roundabout at Mandela, that is down. The Jaguar roundabout shows us that the traffic is moving, and of course this is Eccles, so the police officers are out there directing traffic. I can see one on the camera. This camera shot has a bit of a blur in it, so you can probably check that out, Pixels. And you know, Grove used to give us a great shot, but it's not working these days. Mandripo, Monripo, Womanripo up East Coast, we don't have that one. And Sheriff Street has been down. So pixelsgy.com.

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3: 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Do be careful out there. I know lots of rain in the air, eh? Sometimes you don't need a raincoat, you don't need an umbrella, you probably just need your person, eh?

Yo Guyana, it's your boy King to the Eye, and this July 25th, we are coming back for the Super League Bacchanal. Yeah, I said it, join us at Ramada Princess Poolside alongside your band, KI and the band Trevini, Terry Gadraj, Elsa Lisa, Emily Moore, and trust me, we have Tasa and we have Dance. It's a night of music, a night of

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5: With the news all this time, I'm Kristen Josiah. Good morning. Authorities have shut down 6 illegal mining operations in the Mazaruni Mining District in Region 7 as part of a major enforcement exercise led by the Ministry of Natural Resources and the Ghana Geology and Mines Commission. The operation carried out with support from the Ghana Police Force followed reports of unlawful mining activities in the area. 38 persons were arrested during the raid, while several pieces of mining equipment and machinery were seized. Attorney General Anil Nandalal says the government will table a former president's benefits and other facilities bill in the National Assembly on Friday. Speaking on his issues in the news program last evening, Nandalal said the legislation seeks to restore provisions contained in the original 2010 law governing benefits for retired presidents. Meanwhile, the five other bills to be tabled in the National Assembly are the Higher Purchase Amendment Bill, Security Interests in Movable Property Amendment and Validation Bill, Depreciating Property Sale Order Bill, Sexual Offences Amendment Bill, and the Ghana Development Bank Bill. Public Service Government Efficiency and Implementation Minister Zulfikar Ali on Tuesday met with representatives of the Ghana Public Service Union, GPSU, to discuss advancing efficiency, productivity, and positive industrial relations across the public service. The engagement also focused on strengthening collaboration between government and the union, fostering a more responsive, effective, and people-centered public service for the benefit of all Guyanese. 5 years after the murder of his daughter, Shauna Dover, Selwyn Haywood says he is leaving the matter in God's hands following the guilty plea of her killer, Shaquan Aline. Haywood told NCN News he would be satisfied if the court imposes a life sentence on Aline, who admitted to fatally shooting Dover and burying her body in Linden in 2021. Aline, who fled to Suriname after the crime and remained on the run for 3 years, is scheduled to be sentenced on June 17. And internationally, New York police are investigating after multiple videos emerged in recent weeks showing groups of people entering and climbing out of the city's sewer system. The men captured on surveillance cameras in neighborhoods across Brooklyn and Queens are believed to be searching for valuables underground, U.S. media reported, citing police sources. And that's the news to the moment.
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Lovers After All, Melissa Manchester and Peebo Bryson. And you know, Peebo Bryson died yesterday. So I have another. We're going to end the program with a couple of his songs. 8 hours, 37 and 37 seconds here in Guyana.

This is all the time I have with you today. I'll be back with you, God willing, tomorrow morning at 6. Take good care of your loved ones and yourselves. Remember to look out for those who may not be looking out for you and spread the love around. Malcolm Ferreira saying, so long, bye-bye.

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Across Guyana, a powerful tradition returns to help preserve the Urdu language. 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
2: 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Good morning to you beautiful people locked on to 98.1 Hot FM. It's your girl Fuchsia keeping your company from now on till 11 hours. I trust that you guys are having an amazing morning. It is sunny here in the capital city of Georgetown. Nice breeze blowing through and through. I trust that you guys will continue to have an amazing day. It's the third day in the month of June. How's it treating you so far? It is Wednesday also, and you know what I'd say. I think the week is practically finished when you meet at Wednesday. But anyways, guys, stay locked on to the station and enjoy the music. Don't forget, at 9:30, you can join me for Quiz Cat. 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

Time check for you, it is 9 hours 5 on the clock. 5 minutes past that 9 o'clock hour. So how are you guys doing? Still advising you guys to be safe out there on the roadways. Take your time. Look how there may be some congestion here and there, but just a little patience and you'll get through it. Okay, guys, now stay tuned. We have another one here by Michael Jackson, and this one is called Remember the Time. Do you remember the time? I mean, watching the music video, he had a lot of courage. He was very brave to seduce the Pharaoh's wife.

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1: 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We'll take a break and get back.
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1: 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You know what time it is. It is time for Quiz Catch.

And you know what we do now? It is time for roll call. Wayne comes through first. He's saying a splendid good morning, everyone. So this is out to our Quiz Catch family and everyone listening to 98.1 Hot FM this morning. But where are our other family members? Where's Miss Angel, Miss Angela, Uncle Terry, Uncle Rudy, Miss Kathleen, Miss Nicole, Nicosi, Lorenzo, Miss Jean, Vikram, Joshua, Zami, Jordan, Bailey, where are you guys? Afia, Ryan, where are you guys? Good morning, Uncle Terry. He comes through. Good morning. Bless. Good morning to everyone. Miss Jean comes through. She's saying, good morning, Miss Fusion, everyone. Happy Wednesday. So that is coming from Miss Jean. And it is 9:32 on the clock, so I think we should get started right about now. Now, with song selections for today, we have Ellie Goulding with Love Me Like You Do, The Weeknd with Earned It, Natalie Jane with Everything to Nothing, Ariana Grande and Iggy Azalea with Problem, and Rihanna with Unfaithful. Those are our song selections for today. Miss Angela comes through. She's saying, good morning, all. Thank you so much for coming through, Miss Angela. All right, guys, stay tuned to 98.1 Hot FM. And don't go anywhere. Reminding you that our WhatsApp number is 624-4805. And our call-in number is 227-1899. Now let's get into it today. Oh, first off, if you're celebrating a birthday today, happy, happy birthday to you. If you're celebrating an anniversary, happy anniversary to you and your loved one. Actually sending out a special birthday greetings to an aunt of mine. She's celebrating her birthday today. I saw my cousin Vicky from Laluni posted up her mother. She's celebrating her birthday today. So happy, happy birthday to you, Auntie. Our dear angel comes through. She's saying good morning, and sending blessings out to us. Of course, angels usually do send out blessings to their people. You know what? Let's continue. Let's get on with it. Our questions. Let's start. What city is known as the Windy City? What is the name of the city known as Windy City? And I think this would be easy for the ones that travel. Our dear family members that travel a lot would know this one. I wouldn't, honestly. And I didn't until recently. And our angel comes through with Chicago. And guess what? She is correct. So the city known as the Windy City is called Chicago. Uncle Terry was coming through with Chicago also.

Okay, moving on. Which space telescope was launched by NASA in 1990? Which space telescope was launched by NASA in 1990? That is the question. Make an attempt. You know what to do. You can call us at 227-1899 to give the answer or make that attempt. Or simply send us a WhatsApp message at 624-4805. Which space telescope was launched by NASA in 1980? That is 1990. And our dear Miss Angela comes through first. And if you didn't know, now you know, that would be Hubble. So the name of the telescope that was launched by NASA in 1990 was named Hubble. That is H-U-B-B-L-E. Hubble. So you got this one, Miss Angela. Remind you guys again of today's song selections. We have Ellie Goulding with Love Me Like You Do, The Weeknd with Earned It, Natalie Jane with Everything to Nothing, Ariana Grande and Iggy Azalea with Problem, and Rihanna with Unfaithful. Our dear Angel was coming through too with the Hubble Space Telescope.

All right, guys, let's continue. Which animated movie released in the 90s featured the song A Whole New World? Which animated movie released in the 90s featured the song A Whole New World? Do you know the answer? I do!

And Wayne comes through with Beauty and the Beast. I am sorry, Wayne, that is incorrect. And Uncle Rudy comes through and he's saying Aladdin, and guess what? He is correct, guys. So the animated movie released in the 90s that featured the song A Whole New World is titled Aladdin. So that one goes to you, Uncle Rudy. Our dear Angel was coming through too. She was saying Aladdin. And so was Uncle Terry, but that one went to Uncle Rudy. And he's saying good morning, all.

era? When did the Renaissance begin? And in which country in the 14th century? That is the question. And we have our answer. And this is coming from Miss Angel. And if you didn't know, now you know, that would be Italy. The Renaissance began in the country of Italy in the 14th century.

Now, which star sign is symbolized by a pair of scales? What star sign is symbolized by a pair of scales? Do you know? And I was gonna say only if you're this sign you can answer, but I was a bit too late. Miss Jean comes through and she's saying Libra. And she says indeed it's her sign. So someone with the sign came through correctly, Miss Jean. I see you. So if you didn't know, now you know. What star sign is symbolized by a pair of scales? When I said scales, I was actually meaning the one that you kind of measure with. It's a lot different on the sign itself. Our angel was coming through with Libra. So was Uncle Rudy, Libra again, and Wayne too, but Miss Jean got this one. Now, how many time zones are there in the world? Can you tell me? How many time zones are there in the world? Uncle Terry comes through first and he's saying 40, and I am sorry, Uncle Terry, that is incorrect. There is not 40 there. We do not have a 40 time zones. The Cozy comes through and he's saying 24, and guess what, guys? He is correct. How many time zones are there in the world? And that would be 24. So if you didn't know, now you know. Miss Angela was coming through with 38. And our dear angel was coming through with 24 as well. But that one went to Nikosi. I trust that you're having an amazing morning. What is the name of the national flower of Japan? What is the name of the national flower of Japan? That's the question. Remind you guys of today's song selections again. We have Ellie Goulding with Love Me Like You Do. The Weeknd with Earned It. Natalie Jane with Everything to Nothing. Ariana Grande and Iggy Azalea with Problem. And Rihanna with Unfaithful. Uncle Rudy comes through with Bonzi. Or is Bonzai? There's different ways to pronounce it. And I think I pronounced it wrong. But that is incorrect either way. And Uncle Terry comes through after Uncle Rudy and he's saying Cherry Blossom. And he is correct. It's sunny here in the capital city of Georgetown, and I feel the sun is getting to me. So I'm somewhat, thinking now that my questions are easy today. Our angel was coming through with a cherry blossom or sakura. And those two.

You would have been correct also, but Uncle Terry came through first. The Cozy was coming through with Cherry Blossom too, and Miss Jean was saying Cherry, Wayne with Cherry Blossom also, but Uncle Terry is the one that got through with it. No. How are you guys keeping up with celebrities? Or remember all their scandals? But anyways, which Jonas brother did Miley Cyrus date? That's the next question. Which Jonas brother did Miley Cyrus date? I mean, growing up, we all watched the Jonas Brothers and their various Nickelodeon and Disney cartoons, movie series, stuff like that. I mean, we all at some point in time had crushes on the Jonas Brothers. I couldn't make up my mind. Moving on. Our dear Angel comes through with Nick Jonas, and guess what, guys? She is correct. So if you didn't know, now you know. Which Jonas brother did Miley Cyrus date? And that would be Nick Jonas. And he's now with Priyanka Chopra. Well, I think she'd be Priyanka Jonas now, right? Uncle Terry was coming through with Nick, so was Miss Angela, and so was Wayne.

What's the main ingredient in tofu? What's the main ingredient in tofu? That is the question. And actually, let me share something fun with you guys. It was Friday, last Friday. I went out with a few friends. And then it ended up being a whole entire reunion. And the guy that was hosting it, he was actually vegetarian. So at first, I wasn't really paying attention to what the servings were. And as much as I know, I could smell curry. I know what curry looks like, and all different types of curry. And all colors of curry, to be honest. And I was there, and I started taking out food. Until I sat down to eat, I actually realized that all the dishes were actually vegetarian. But they had tofu, of course, looking like chicken. And it wasn't bad at all. It actually tasted pretty good. But I was shocked. I was like, lion don't eat grass. But we gotta do something now about this. We already took the food and we enjoyed it. So I was actually considering being vegetarian after having tofu and all the wonderful veggie stuff. But what was crazy is the guy asked me why I didn't take a salad. I mean, everything was already veggie, so I saw no need to take a salad. So Uncle Terry comes through first with soybeans, and guess what? He is correct. So now I know that the main ingredient in tofu is soybean, and I actually like soybean. Miss Angela was coming through with soybean too. Ooh, Nikosi was coming through with sugar and butter and molasses. I am a bit lost. Miss Angel was coming through with condensed and soy milk and soybeans. But Uncle Terry was the first to come through with soybeans, so I'm gonna give this one to him. Alright guys, now on to our very final question of the day. Because of the Mayan calendar, people believed that the end of the world was in which year? Because of the Mayan calendar, people believed the end of the world was in which year? Can you tell us which year, guys? This is our final question of the day. Let's see who takes it. Hey, Miss Nicole, she comes through. She's saying good morning. And she's saying the year 2000. And I'm sorry, no, that is incorrect. And taken up. And it's gone, gone, gone. Miss Angel comes through with the year 2012. And she is correct. So because of the Mayan calendar and how different they had structured stuff, people believed that the end of the world was actually going to happen in the year 2012. But look at this. Years later, we did not perish. There was no apocalypse. And the world did not come to an end. Alright guys, that is all the time we have for today's Quiz Catch segment. I trust that you guys enjoyed it. Don't worry, tomorrow is a new day. It's going to be a lot of fun. And I'm now seeing our dear Sandy come through. Good morning to you, Sandy. She was coming through too with the year 2012. But that one went to Miss Angel. We also have Miss Jean. She's saying, have a blessed rest of the day, my dear. And you too, Miss Jean. Woohoo! Alright guys, what can I say? That was all the time we have for today's Quiz Catch segment. Join me tomorrow, same time, same place. We're going to have so much fun. So we're now going to give our time now to the song selected for our Quiz Catch. Well, persons that answered correctly and they have chosen a song from our song selection. So do enjoy that.

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1: Stay locked on to the station, guys, and don't go anywhere. Shortly before we just take a break, don't forget that this week we're celebrating celebrating and spreading awareness of men and their mental health. It's basically Men and Mental Health Awareness Month for them. So be sure to show our men some love, your co-workers, males in general, guys. 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Make sure they're all right. It is also National Cancer Survivors Day on Sunday, that is. And then we have Environmental Day on Friday the 5th. So, guys, look out for those. There may be some activities involved, so be sure to take part in those. It is 10 hours 20 on the clock. We'll take a break and come right back.
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5: ExxonMobil Guyana applied to the EPA for environmental authorization for a ninth project in the Stabroek Block, the Haimara Development Project. You are invited to attend public scoping meetings to ask questions or make statements to be answered or considered in the environmental impact assessment. Written submissions can also be sent to the EPA before Sunday, June 21, 2026. In-person scoping meetings will be held as follows. Monday, June 1st in Region 1 at Flavio's Hall, Santa Rosa from 10 a.m. to 12 p.m. Wednesday, June 3rd in Region 1 at the RDC Boardroom, Mabaruma from 10 a.m. to 12 p.m. On Thursday, June 4th in Region 4 at the Mon Repos or La Reconnaissance NDC, Lusignan Community Center ground from 5 p.m. to 7 p.m. On Monday, June 8, in Region 5 at the Mykonee Technical and Vocational Training Center from 10 a.m. to 12 p.m. Also on Monday, June 8, in Region 5 at the RDC Boardroom in Fort Wellington from 1 p.m. to 3 p.m. On Wednesday, June 10, in Region 4 at the New Diamond or Grove Primary Diamond from 5 p.m. to 7 p.m. On Thursday, June 11th in Region 4 at the Umanayana, Kingston from 5 p.m. to 7 p.m. On Monday, June 15th in Region 2 at the Anna Regina Town Hall, Essequibo Coast from 10 a.m. to 12 p.m. On Wednesday, June 17th in Region 6 at the Gaisuku Training Center Hostel, Port Morant from 10 a.m. to 12 p.m. On Thursday, June 18th in Region 3 at the Lenora Technical and Vocational Training Center, 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

0: What's up, everybody? It's Wednesday, June 3, 2026. Oh my goodness. I'm Tarlin Harris. I've got Kieran Moria with me. Hey, Kieran.
1: Hola, hola, hola. Welcome back.
2: Welcome back to the town, to the show.
0: Oh my goodness. Back I have missed you guys life. So much. I've missed being here.
2: Yeah. Mm-hmm. Back to life, back to reality.
0: Yeah.
2: Yeah. However you want it, however you need it.
0: Yeah.
2: Dum, dum, dum, dum, dum, dum.
0: It's good to be back.
2: Yeah.
0: What did you guys talk about?
2: We talked about a lot of things. We talked about food. We talked about chicken curry. We talked about having a grand time. We talked about dancing. We talked about singing.
0: What?
2: We talked about where Tarlin Harris went. She probably abandoned us and went on a vacation.
0: Oh,
2: unknowing to us.
0: Well, but I wish it were a vacation. You know, it might secretly have been. You never know.
2: Yeah.
0: Yeah. Well, but it sounds like I missed a good time.
2: Mm-hmm.
0: Yeah.
2: We're having a party here.
0: Uh-huh.
2: Yeah. You know, it's like one of
0: I'm
2: those.
0: Gone to have a it's party. One of those. How?
2: Well, not just one day. Like those days that you miss school and when you get back, they're like, yeah, professor was here and he distributed iPhones to everybody in the class. We had ice cream. We had KFC. We had burgers.
0: But did you really?
2: We had everything that I just mentioned. We had all the good things. So even that somebody just came in and gave us $1 million.
0: Yeah, okay. All right. Okay. You can stop rubbing it in now. But it sounds like you guys had a good time, and I'm happy about it, but very happy to be back. Mm-hmm. We've got an interesting topic for you today, lined up for today.
2: You don't want to pick bones?
0: Not sure if I'm ready.
2: Do you want to pick bones?
0: Pick bones? What kind of bones? What are we talking about?
2: I know. I want to know if you have bones to pick.
0: No. They I like back. A peaceful life.
2: Okay. Here's the thing.
0: The energy I have bones, for bones to today.
2: Since right. You're in the hot seat this morning.
0: Uh-huh.
2: And I'm going to be... Yeah, I have the opportunity to pick bones.
0: Okay.
2: I have a problem with names.
0: Names?
2: Yeah. Parents giving their children names.
0: Like what your is the name problem?
2: Is, your name is Tarlin Harris, right?
0: When say it with finesse, Tarlin.
2: With finesse, Tar. Do I need to do this the Espanol version? Tarlin Harris.
0: Here we go.
2: That should be French, right? Harris, if I do it like that. Tarlin Harris.
0: All right.
2: Kieran Moria.
0: So what's the problem? You don't like the names?
2: I like the names.
0: Okay.
2: I like the names. The thing is, when you give your children biblical names, you have to teach them the biblical lessons.
0: Okay.
2: Right. So Emmanuel cannot rob the bank.
0: You know what?
2: Yeah. Joshua should not be stealing from the woman's purse.
0: What? Oh,
2: gosh. Naomi cannot be a bully at school. Right?
0: Uh-huh.
2: So please.
0: So give them names. You need to teach them.
2: You need to teach them the lessons. Okay. You need to teach them the lessons. You can't just give them the names and not teach them what it means to have a name like that.
0: Okay.
2: Right.
0: Okay.
2: And just like that, it's pouring outside.
0: Just I feel like
2: the
0: rain.
2: So the sun just decided. On you know cue? When you give, when you see somebody that you don't like, well, not really, uh-huh. but you know the person. You just give them a smile and then you're back to a frown.
0: Oh boy.
2: So yeah, the sun was like, hmm.
0: Oh, okay, I see what's happening.
2: Yeah, the sun came out for a bit. And
0: as if on cue.
2: Like,
0: yeah. All right.
2: That's the weather.
0: I thought you were going to say some people give their children names that, you know, none of us can spell or pronounce properly.
2: Oh, that's a part two.
0: Okay.
2: Yeah, not today.
0: Not today.
2: We're going to talk about it today.
0: All right, let's jump right into our topic for today. Again, hope you guys have been doing very well. And you know how to reach us. We are live on Facebook at NCN Guyana. You can give us a call, 227-1899. You can also reach us on WhatsApp, and that number is, let me just confirm that's up. But our number is 624-4805. And yes, you can reach us there. We would love hearing from you and to get your take on today's topic. Is social media helpful in a relationship or marriage? Is social media helpful in a relationship or marriage? We've got a caller on the line. Good morning.
2: Good morning.
0: Good morning.
3: I'm sorry, wrong number.
0: Oh, all right. Well, appreciate you coming through anyway. Our topic is social media helpful in a relationship or marriage. That's what we're talking about today, and you can feel free to come through and share your take, maybe even your experiences on this. If you've had maybe a helpful situation or maybe one that wasn't so helpful in your relationship or marriage, feel free to share your experiences as well. Kieran, what's your thought on this one?
2: So since the beginning of this week, we have been talking about marriages, relationships, all of that, because it's the month of the bride.
0: Yeah.
2: And it's also, you know, a month of weddings, or the June month is known for weddings and all of those stuff. Mm-hmm. It's also Men's Mental Health Month. We'll be talking about and mental health next week.
0: That's good.
2: Right? So looking forward I'm to it. super hyped about that. Looking forward to that. Not that I'm not super hyped about this week's topics.
0: Yeah.
2: But... yeah. So today we are talking about social media, if it's helpful in a relationship. Yesterday we actually talked about social media in a relationship as well, but not in the stance of it being helpful. So I do feel like...
0: like what's the impact?
2: So we were asking, I think yesterday, what did we talk about? What did we talk about yesterday? So yesterday we talked about, does a relationship on social media create unrealistic expectations? So, right. So we delved into, you know, a bit of that unrealistic expectations and all of that good stuff. Awesome conversation. Mm-hmm. And so today is not a strange topic because we have been talking about it. But my
0: I hope some of yesterday comes up as well.
2: Right. And I feel it will. Yeah. I do feel like some persons will refer to some of the stuff that we talked about yesterday on today's show because it's not far apart. Mm-hmm. But for those persons who... I should start off by saying there are pros and cons to anything. So like social media, you have the pros, the cons, the advantages, the disadvantages, the good and the bad as well. Mm-hmm. So for persons who, you know, they are doing long distance, it's helpful because obviously you get to keep the love alive by connecting with the person.
0: Yeah, the connection.
2: Using social media platforms. And that's the big thing. Like, for example, back then, before now, we had to go to the internet cafe to make an overseas phone call. Like, remember those days? You go out by the shop. I remember going to my mom. You're making an overseas call to somebody. I can't remember who. Yeah. And it was by the minute. And they were like $60 for a minute or $100 for 2 minutes or something like that. And so you had to, like, if you wanted to talk for a good while, you know, you had to pay big bucks. Mm-hmm. So... now, with the advent of technology, you no longer have to worry about how long it's going to take. We got WhatsApp.
0: We got options.
2: Yeah, we got Messenger. You could video call. You could talk for hours and hours anytime you want. Yeah, once you got internet, you're good to go. Mm-hmm. I have been seeing, I think an update came out yesterday. Not sure when it's coming to Guyana. But I know other Caribbean countries have been talking about it. So they are planning to put ads on WhatsApp and so. Like, we're already struggling. Mm. Don't be doing the most.
0: Let's
2: so
0: not
2: you know
0: do
2: like
0: that.
2: How they
0: how
2: have YouTube and YouTube Premium? Yeah. Like, you have to pay for it. Like, not in Guyana. Okay. Like, as soon as you step your foot outside of this country, automatically you'll see ads start popping up and you'll have to wait and skip ads and all of this. You can't watch a video in peace.
0: In peace.
2: Right. So now I've been seeing it. So you had people like the Trinidadians I see came out, the Jamaicans came out, and they're seeing like ads running on their WhatsApp. Like, people want to be free.
0: Like on
2: now
0: on
2: they're requesting that you pay for WhatsApp. Mm-mm. We can just delete the app and done.
0: Let's take the all right. Feel free to call us 227-1899. We're also hearing from Vishal. Please feel free to come through. Thank you so much for coming. And he says, hi, good morning. He was trying to call us over on WhatsApp. You can try again, Vishal. Not to worry. We've got a caller on the line. Good morning.
2: Good morning.
0: Good morning.
3: Hello, good morning, Kieran.
2: Good morning.
3: How is everything? Good?
2: Good.
0: We're doing well. What was the name you called?
3: Terry Plan from Manjipo Market.
0: All right, your name is Terry. Okay, we'll take it. Market.
3: Uh-huh. Yeah, you know when you when you pass any time of stopping, man, you got nice plants. You know,
0: very good.
2: Mm-hmm. Nice.
3: Yeah. And it's, yeah, they're right by the full corner.
0: Okay.
2: Great.
3: Yeah.
0: All right. So we're talking about social media today and whether it's helpful in a relationship or marriage.
3: You see, when you know, when the relationship starts first, you got the worship behind.
0: You got what behind?
3: When the relationship starts, then afterwards something might get the worship too.
0: The worship?
3: Yeah.
0: Listen, Terry. Well, all right. You got the worship coming behind. Oh,
3: yeah.
0: No.
3: Because sometimes, you know, something might come up with one of the party and then...
0: Hmm.
3: Yeah, you know, somebody might gone out of the way and the war, the problem starts.
0: Mm-hmm, mm-hmm.
3: Yeah, so that was it, no?
0: All right. Well, thanks for that, Terry. Thanks for coming through.
3: Mm-hmm. You're welcome.
0: Have a great day. All right, it's 11 hours 12. Our topic for today is social media helpful in a relationship or marriage. We are live on Facebook. That's NCN Guyana. You can give us a call, 227-1899. And we are available on WhatsApp, 624-4805. Vishal, looking forward to hearing from you, my friend. Pop Skull is in. He says, good morning. And Penelope is in. This is my mom, folks. She says, good morning. Hey. Have a wonderful day. Social media can help in any relationship, but like anything else, it can also be abused. Mm. And that's how I think about it, or a lot of things, actually. They're tools.
2: Yeah.
0: And depending on who is using it and what their intentions are, it can be used for good and bad.
2: Right.
0: Yeah. All right. We've got a caller. Good morning.
2: Good morning.
4: Good morning, Kieran.
2: Hey, Jameer.
4: Yes, Kieran.
0: Jameer, what's happening? You sound a little out of breath.
4: No. I have a treatment in my mouth.
0: Okay. All right.
4: I'm going to take it out.
0: Okay. It sounds like you did.
4: Yes,
0: all right.
4: Yeah.
0: How are you, Jameer?
4: Not bad. I miss you.
0: Oh, miss you too.
4: But here you are.
0: Really missed being here. Appreciate it.
4: Yes.
0: All right.
4: All right. There's really like your intake on it. You take on things.
0: Yeah. Oh, I appreciate that.
4: Yeah.
0: We're talking about social media today and how or whether it's helpful in a relationship or a marriage. What do you think?
4: It got the good, the bad, and the ugly
0: Oops.
4: In it.
0: It could get ugly.
4: So, it depends on the couple.
0: Yeah.
4: Wherever they... I know what is their intention.
0: Hmm.
4: So it could be the bad, the ugly.
0: Only bad and ugly, man? They ain't got no
4: good? No, the good, the bad, and the ugly.
0: Okay, okay. All
4: right. Yeah, so it depends on the couple.
0: Mm,
4: what
0: they're
4: doing. What they using it
0: How
4: for.
0: How they use it.
4: Mm. Right.
0: All right.
4: I know for sure it's good in business, it's good in health.
0: Mm.
4: Good in meeting people.
0: Mm-hmm, mm-hmm.
4: You know, but if the couple got bad intention, this is where you're going to get after it.
0: Mm. Yeah.
4: Yeah.
0: All right.
4: Let me work with that for now. Until later.
0: Yeah. Thanks so much, Jameer. Thanks for coming through.
4: Yes. Welcome back.
0: Thank you so much. All right. It's 11 hours 14. Is social media helpful in a relationship or marriage? That is our topic for today. And we'd love hearing from you as well. Please do feel free to come through. We are live on Facebook. You can send us a message or a voice note on WhatsApp. And you can give us a call, 227-1899, or WhatsApp number 624-4805. Kieran, thoughts?
2: Like I mentioned earlier, like the, you know, keeping that love alive by using the internet.
0: Mm.
2: And you have video calls, you have WhatsApp, Messenger, all of those things.
0: Mm-hmm.
2: And quick updates you can also give, like if you are, you know, doing something in Guyana and you have your partner overseas,
0: yeah.
2: You can shoot them a message, let them know what you're doing at this time, you know, just so that you keep that going.
0: Mm-hmm.
2: So I do feel like that is a plus when we talk about technology and if it's helpful or how it can be helpful in a relationship. Once you keep tabs on what the person is doing, you do the same and you share those things. Also, you have, you know, group chats.
0: I like
2: where
0: keeping
2: you can,
0: tabs part, but okay.
2: It depends on how you take
0: like
2: it.
0: Like the context, yeah.
2: Yeah, right. But, you know, sending reminders, you know, publicly showing love as well is another thing. I've seen, you know, quite a few posts on Facebook, Instagram, where people post them and their partner.
0: Mm-hmm.
2: And, you know, they might say, well, love you or happy anniversary, happy birthday, that public, you know,
0: show of affection.
2: Right. Yeah. So showing love, appreciation, that is a plus two for any relationship, any marriage. So is it helpful in that way? Yeah. Because if you don't post your partner, then that could pose a problem.
0: Oh, no.
2: Because they're like, well, I'm postable.
0: Oh, no.
2: Or what are you trying to hide?
0: So here's the thing with that, right? I think when it comes to that, for some people, that's maybe like their policy, where it's, if we're in a relationship, you need to post me. You know what I mean? But I think it also has to do with that person's pattern, because if they're generally not somebody who posts anything, then they're not necessarily going to post you. But then if they're posting all the time, but then you're the only person they're not, or the only thing they're not posting, then, you know, it's like, okay, what's really happening here? You know, are they trying to hide something or whatever? So I do feel like, and I did start out by saying it's a tool, but I think it could cause some problems.
2: It could. And then the thing is, they could be posting. They could be posting you, but only you alone see it.
0: Ooh, see? Exactly. Exactly.
2: So you never know what is going down. So they could be posting you every single day.
0: You might be thinking,
2: well, only for Miss Harris to see.
0: Yeah, exactly. You know. So you got to be careful in these streets.
2: In these streets.
0: My thing is, you know, you really have to know that other person. And sometimes when it comes to relationships, you don't know, you know, just the example you gave, that person could be trying to give you an impression. And you think, okay, I need you to post me. So they start posting, you know, and you feel like, okay, we're doing well here. But then you don't know what their intentions actually are. And it could cause some trouble. And I think it goes a little bit deeper when there's a marriage. Because if this is somebody you just met, or even if you've been in a relationship, but there isn't like that level of commitment, it's a little bit different when you kind of locked in. You know, like you've made this decision, you have family, you have business, you have property, you have whatever else.
2: Right.
0: And it's like, you don't know this person, or you don't know what this person is doing or what their intentions are, that could get very sticky.
2: Yeah. You mentioned business, and I want to look at it from the positive side, because
0: I like that.
2: Both partners or parties can have a business or businesses. Like, I can have a business, you can have a business, and we decide that, well, okay, I see you're doing something, let me reshare. So the persons on my following list will see what you're doing. They could pop up here.
0: Yeah.
2: And vice versa.
0: My community.
2: Yeah, so you could build a community by doing that, by sharing or reposting your partner's
0: work. And I've seen that. I've seen people in relationships or in marriage, you know, their partner's biggest supporter in terms of spreading the word, sharing flyers, things like that. And as it should be, you know, you want to know that you're with somebody who's going to be supportive, especially for something like business or entrepreneurship. But I also feel like I'm waiting to hear how this actually impacts the relationship itself.
2: Yeah. Well, it would be positive if you have positive, you have a positive mindset toward it. So if you are working towards something, your partner is working, and they both, well, you both have common goals.
0: Yeah.
2: Then positive things will come out of it. But if it's like, if it's for the show, yesterday we talked about people just posting because of posting sake, or just so that they get content out there, and it might not necessarily be their real life. And I usually say social media isn't real. Not that it isn't, but that's just my take on, because people put out curated things out there.
0: Yeah.
2: And so it's content that was previously recorded, and so it's not like something that is happening now. And the thing is, they don't show you their bad side. Or they don't show you the downside of things. They just show you, well, oh, we're having fun. We're going out on a picnic, and we're eating, and we're laughing, and we're jolly, and we're celebrating life. But what about the times when you had it out with your partner?
0: Ooh.
2: Your partner got vexed. And they're like, well, this gonna can't work. And then probably y'all end up going out the same way, but you resolved it afterwards.
0: Yeah.
2: Show that bit so you can see that everything doesn't go, or doesn't always go smoothly.
0: Yeah.
2: Because a lot of times we see things and we only see the finished product. We only see the end result. We don't see what goes into it. That's how music is made too. Hmm. Or any film or anything. Like, you see the finished product. And when they decide to show you the behind the scenes, mm-hmm. then is when you see, oh, they had to do this like 15 times. I thought it was just one go. It was not. Or yeah. if you're recording a song,
0: yeah.
2: your producer might be like, you're not getting it. You're not getting it. Like, this is how I want you to sound here. I need it to be on top of this. I don't want your words to be muffled.
0: Yeah.
2: All of those are things that are taken into consideration. Same as a relationship.
0: Yeah.
2: We only get to see what you post if you don't post the bad stuff.
0: I mean, all right, let's take this caller. Good morning.
2: Good morning.
4: Hi, Kieran. Good morning.
2: Hey, Jameer.
4: I think Tara said intention.
0: Mm-hmm.
4: Indeed, intention.
0: Yeah.
4: But take time to know her. Take time to know him.
0: Mm-hmm.
4: This is me advice there. But it's a whole generation got all the different websites like Facebook, YouTube, and WhatsApp, and so on.
0: Yeah.
4: Everybody got it.
0: Mm-hmm.
4: So, how we gonna really ease them from using it the wrong way, misusing it?
0: Yeah.
4: No, we got to teach the younger ones now then.
0: Yeah.
4: So, we got to go back to school with it.
0: Mm.
4: Less screen time at school.
0: Hmm. Yeah. Yes.
4: So we're going to get a better generation coming out. Some year coming.
0: All right. Appreciate that, Jameer. Thanks for coming through.
4: Yeah.
0: All right. It's 11 hours 22. Is social media helpful in a relationship or a marriage? I found that comment interesting, actually, because I came into the conversation today thinking, well, okay, if we decide that social media is actually harmful for our relationships and marriages, then what do we do? Just get off social media? Or how do we then manage that? You know, and I'm not saying that it is harmful. I'm saying if that's the consensus that we come to, right? Like, everybody thinks, yeah, this is actually not working out. Then what do we do? Do we just abandon that altogether? I do know some people who don't really have a presence on social media. And it's intentional. They're like, yeah, that's not for me, you know? But at the same time, you know, we talked about business. I'm sure there are many other avenues that we can explore in terms of how social media is actually helpful. But do we just throw it to the wind?
2: At the beginning of the week, I talked about people going on social media and being intentional about what they look at. So it is really not you.
0: Not just what you post.
2: Post or, you know, just looking at anything.
0: Mm-hmm.
2: So, like, for example, if you have, let's say your favorite medium is Facebook. You go on Facebook and you're there majority of your time. Your screen time on Facebook is probably like over 8 hours.
0: Mm-hmm.
2: So you use Facebook a lot, and there's where you see most of your content.
0: Mm-hmm.
2: What are you exactly looking at on Facebook? And if it's something that is edifying you, and if it's not, then there are various, what do we call them? Options available.
0: Mm.
2: Like, you could literally put three dots at the bottom of like a story or a video or a page, and you can literally say not interested, and it will point you out to reasons why you're not interested. And if it's like probably like sexual content or you felt uncomfortable, they give you options.
0: Mm-hmm.
2: So they will not refer or send those back your way, or the algorithm won't push those.
0: Yeah.
2: So you have options. The thing is, you have options on any one of the social media platforms you occupy most or you spend more time. So if you are on Instagram, if Instagram is your favorite platform or TikTok is your favorite platform, you can select what you are most comfortable looking at. I mean, they might just pop up, but they have options in which you can suggest to the people or to Mark himself if you're on Facebook that, well, hey, I'm not interested
0: in
2: this.
0: Hey, Mark, what's up? So anyway, I'm hearing you and I'm thinking, that some people are maybe not as intentional about that. Mm. And I think for some people, it's even if, you know, because I've seen people post things, memes and things, and then make statements like, don't think you know me or about me based on what I post, mm-hmm. right? And for me, I think for some people, they might have their life, their values, and, you know, the things that they live by. But then when they go on social media, it is what it is. You know, if they see something, if they find it funny, they think they should repost it, they think they should share it. You know, it doesn't really matter.
2: You can't help me not to judge the book by its cover. Because, like me, I might judge the book and the cover.
0: Yep, absolutely. Right? And I think it's still, and I get it to an extent, because you can't think you know everything about somebody based on what they post. Mm. Right? And the truth is, sometimes people post things and that's not necessarily the life that they're living, but maybe they found a part of it funny or interesting, or, mm-hmm. you know, it's relatable in some way, or they're sharing it for someone else. Or, you know, people have different reasons for the things that they do. But then how is that actually impacting you, your mind, your decisions? And are you aware of how it's impacting that? So let's say, and we're still talking about relationships here, because as an individual, if I'm taking in a certain kind of content over a period of time, I might say something in conversation or act a certain way, and I'm even surprising myself, you know? And as my partner, you might be thinking, where did that come from? Mm. And I myself can't explain it, because I was not like aware of how much of a particular kind of content I might have been consuming. And now this is spilling into how I'm interacting, mm-hmm. right? So I think sometimes people are not as intentional about recognizing, hey, I spend a lot of time on this particular app, or I spend a lot of time consuming this particular kind of content. Mm-hmm. And even though I'm not intentionally choosing a particular behavior or mindset or value, it's actually affecting me, and it's actually showing up in my life in spaces or in moments when where I don't expect it to.
2: You are what you consume.
0: But people don't think about it like
2: right.
0: that.
2: I don't think a lot of times people let this fly over their heads.
0: Mm-hmm.
2: You are what you consume. It's mm-hmm. not a question. I'm telling you, it's a statement. You are what you consume. Mm-hmm. So, and this is...
0: And consume is not talking, just what you
2: right,
0: eat.
2: Not food. But yeah. Let's go down the line of food, since it's 11:29.
0: And you're hungry.
2: Right? So if I eat a lot of fatty stuff or whatever, mm-hmm. obviously, then you'll get fat. If you eat a lot of... Or if you eat a balanced diet, mm-hmm. then, you know, obviously, you will look like a balanced diet.
0: You look like it.
2: Yeah. I want to say that. I want to say you look like a balanced diet, mm-hmm. but you look healthy. Yeah. It will reflect on how you look or how you're being perceived. Mm-hmm. People will know this, right? Sometimes it's not exactly like that, because sometimes you eat a lot and you're slim, like your metabolism rate, whichever way it goes.
0: Mm-hmm.
2: And sometimes a person might eat less and they
0: seem
2: get,
0: to be putting on weight.
2: Yeah, yep. That happens a lot too, but... Not straying away from the point. You're what you eat. And in terms of social media, if you see a lot of content, you're in a relationship with a person, and you see a lot of content about how this guy is treating this girl online.
0: Mm.
2: He is buying flowers. He is doing this. He is doing that. He is doing that. And I was talking about this yesterday.
0: Mm-hmm.
2: You are trapped in comparison. Because now you're looking at this or this particular couple. Like, I know... People have couples that they actually look up to as or set them like standards.
0: Couple goals.
2: Yeah, they want to be like the... I know when DK4L was a thing, Deira and Ken, well, mm-hmm. they're no longer together. There were a lot of guys, and he's looking at them and they're like, yeah, couple goals. They need to be like them. That's how they started doing that t-shirt thing, like putting their names on each other's t-shirts and going out with matching clothing and all of those kind of stuff. So you might put people up there as, well, they are the standard. And so now you want that person to do everything like what this person is doing. But mind you, these persons are living different lives. They're leading different lives.
0: Mm-hmm.
2: For example, that guy, he might have 5 jobs. Your mm-hmm. guy might have just 1.
0: Mm-hmm.
2: You can't expect him to buy a car for you with $100,000 a month.
0: Oops.
2: Or to get you flowers every day.
0: Mm-hmm.
2: And you only working 1 job. Plus, you got a child on the side.
0: Yeah.
2: So, we got to calculate the cost of all of our imaginary thoughts.
0: And that, for me, is the other thing that I was thinking. Because in addition to the content we consume seeping into our lives in ways that we might not recognize, it's also being influenced by it. And, you know, the content you're consuming shifting your expectations, you know, and that can really mess things up in the sense that, okay, it could be helpful too, right? Because you can get ideas, you can be inspired. But sometimes I think we don't talk enough about, you could be in a solid relationship and then you see some things online and you're like, oh, it's not that great.
2: Right.
0: Because of that comparison,
2: mm-hmm.
0: you know? And the thing is, everybody's on a journey. What, you know, you talked about people posting the highlights of their life. And you might be looking at those highlights and thinking, well, my life doesn't look like that, you know? So what's happening with me? And it's real. It's real. And I think we need to talk some more about how to manage all of that, you know? You having those limits, being wary of like what you're seeing and understanding what this actually means matters.
2: Yeah.
0: You know, because you could be shooting yourself in the foot.
2: Mm. The influence, well, wow. So I'm thinking right now about influencers, and everywhere we go, we have influencers, Guyanese, we have Guyanese influencers. And let me tell you, the smallest child, they know of the influencers we have in Guyana. So they're looking at you. So influencers out there, you're hearing the sound of my voice here in your car, you're at home, you are to work, wherever you are, just know that you have people looking up to you, children as well. They're looking up to you. So when we talk about relationships, as we are talking about relationships, you're in a relationship, you're posting it on social media, ensure that there is something positive that they could take away from it so that when they grow older, they know exactly like what are some of the things that they're looking for.
0: Mm-hmm.
2: Portray some good from your content or out of your content so that people can actually say, well, I've seen this influencer and that influencer, and you know what, he treats her well or she treats him well. They look like an awesome couple. I want this for my life. Because the thing is, we are in the technological era, and all of these things come through technology. Because if it wasn't for technology, we would not have been seeing influencers on the rise.
0: Yeah.
2: And I'm so happy that we have influencers, people that, you know, people would look up to, and they can, you know, be there to give us guide, like which place to go to have a fancy dinner or to have a nice outing, or you know how you should be treated or whatever. But ensure that there's, you know, positivity coming out of your content, so that when people consume it, they are like, yeah, I know what to expect now.
0: Mm-hmm. Yeah, that's good. We've got Buddy B coming in. He says, hey. Blessings, everyone, and good morning. And Vidiwati says, good morning to both of you. My little take on this topic, it's not how big the home is, it's how happy we are inside.
2: Mm-hmm.
0: Behind every closed door, there are ups and downs. The river is never smooth. Thank you for that, Vidiwati. We've got a caller on the line. Good morning.
2: Good morning.
5: Good morning.
0: Hello.
5: I don't believe in social media.
0: You don't believe in it?
5: I married 5 years ago.
0: I see.
5: And there was no social media at the time. And I still get married still now.
0: Mm-hmm.
5: Never separated, not even one night.
0: Mm-hmm. Mm-hmm.
5: So there was no social media time when I married.
0: Oh, wow.
5: Now they say social media, so social media has nothing to do with the marriage. It's how you live.
0: All right. Well, thank you so much for that.
5: Okay.
0: All right. It's 11 hours 35. Is social media helpful in a relationship or marriage? Appreciate you coming through. And congratulations on 40 years. He said they never separated. And I'm wondering, well, if there was social media, would it have been different? You know what I mean? I think that's really the question here is it helpful? And of course, we live in an age where, you know, almost everybody is on social media. And like we've been talking about it being a tool, it really just depends on how you use it. Sometimes it can get a bit tricky in terms of understanding how to use it or, well, I shouldn't say how to use it. That's its own discussion. But I mean, like, in the context of a relationship, are you using this for the benefit of that relationship?
2: Yeah.
0: Or, you know, are you doing something else that can actually be, you know, cause that relationship to break up? So I think it really just goes back to who's using it and for what purpose.
2: Yeah, like you need to use the internet like I usually see, not let the internet use you. So
0: yeah.
2: there are lots of, you know, advantages of social media or using social media. We just need to find out ways in which we can capitalize on those.
0: Mm-hmm.
2: Influencers are capitalizing on social media.
0: Mm-hmm.
2: Like they're making money off of it. They are branding themselves. They're getting money off of sponsorship, people, you know, telling them that they have a business to promote and all of that. So, I mean, everybody cannot be an influencer.
0: Mm.
2: But if you're in a relationship, probably you're there and you're creating digital memory, which is good.
0: Mm-hmm.
2: So back then, you know, people would have been printing pictures. So I appreciate the fact that, you know, people still post pictures online. You might post you and your partner. You went to one of the resorts. You might have been to Kaichur Falls. You went to a restaurant. You checked out a new hotel. You post and you make digital memory. You know, you can create that digital album as well. You know, you have that slot or that space on your Facebook, Instagram, even TikTok if you want the world to see that you've been to a particular place or location. You're creating memory. All of that is good. You're just capitalizing on social media. There's nothing wrong in you posting. Just that for some people, they don't like posting a lot because they're of the notion that you'd have too many eyes on you.
0: Hmm.
2: So while you have those person thinking, I don't care what people say about my relationship, I'm going to post my person or post, you know, that we are together. You have those persons who might be thinking, if I post this picture online, it might ruin everything. Or somebody else might claim the other person because they're saying, well, this is not your person because I know this person is with another person.
0: Listen, it could
2: like
0: get
2: that.
0: Very messy. And I saw something recently. It was not good. Anyway, so I just wanted to follow up on what you were saying about everybody not being an influencer. I don't, and this is more about syntax, but like, I don't agree with that. I think everybody does have influence.
2: Mm-hmm.
0: Maybe everybody won't be a content creator. And to be honest, if it's something that you want to do, get on bandwagon. It's 2026. What are you waiting for? Talking to myself.
2: You might not
0: as
2: want
0: well.
2: To be called an influencer.
0: Right. But each of us has influence in some way, right?
2: Yeah.
0: And so you really just have to be, you have to think long and hard about how you're using this tool. And especially as it relates to a relationship or a marriage, you want to make sure if you want to keep that relationship, if you want to keep that marriage and build that marriage or relationship, you want to make sure that you're using this tool in a way that actually lends to that effort and not taking away from it. I think sometimes people play a lot of games and it's like, okay, I'm just gonna do this and what's the worst that can happen from it, you know? And sometimes it's those same games that become a catastrophe and results in something that you didn't bargain for. So I would just say every one of us has influence. And if we could all be people of integrity, that would be great. All right. The other thing I wanted to say is let's talk about algorithms.

0: and
1: wait,
0: then
1: red flags, you
0: family
1: mentioned.
0: And all of these things,
1: red
0: right?
1: Red flags. So red flags are good, right?
0: Well, it depends.
1: Okay.
0: Because generally, the association with red flags is not that positive.
1: Wow. Right? What about white
0: we
1: or
0: like,
1: black flags?
0: We like green flags.
1: Only. So green means go.
0: Green means
1: red
0: go.
1: Red means stop.
0: Yes.
1: Okay.
0: That's the idea behind it.
1: Yeah.
0: So Google says a red flag is a warning sign or an indicator that something is wrong, dangerous, or requires immediate attention.
1: Why didn't they choose black instead?
0: Well, you could choose a black flag.
1: Black.
0: But
1: gives
0: you would
1: me like
0: if you like if you're talking about it, you'll just need to explain what you mean by a black
1: yeah.
0: flag.
1: Like if I see a black flag, I'm like, ooh, somebody died or
0: exactly. Right. I think when you think black, it's more of mourning.
1: Okay.
0: Yeah. So the red flag is just warning something is up. and the thing is, you might be, it might not be what you think it is.
1: Mm-hmm.
0: But then you're talking about it, you're posting about it, you're looking at particular content, and now the algorithm is throwing that back at you. So you, based on the content that you're now consuming, might think that something is really wrong when it's not.
1: Mm.
0: And you really just need to have a conversation, or you really just need to, you know, take a different route. But because of... how the algorithms work. I feel like the first time this became a thing for me was somebody close to me was having a conversation about, you know, some symptoms they were experiencing. I think they ate something
1: mm-hmm.
0: and, you know, they were just like having a conversation about it on the phone, and then started seeing all of this content coming to them about this particular thing. And it's like, were you listening to my conversation? You understand?
1: The thing is, there is a monitoring spirit. There is a monitoring spirit in these phones.
0: In the phones.
1: When our parents say, you know, it's the phones.
0: Uh-huh.
1: Yeah, that mean is the phones. Like, you don't have to have a... you could literally... like, we could be talking right now.
0: Mm-hmm.
1: This phone is listening to us.
0: You see that?
1: It knows what you're saying.
0: You see that?
1: So people might be wondering, why you go on TikTok and you start seeing videos of... cheating or videos
0: when you know to yourself that you weren't always
1: seeing
0: that.
1: You weren't seeing, you don't know for a fact. Like, you just were thinking about it. You could just literally just think about it
0: mm-hmm.
1: and the phone gun just...
0: You just thought about it.
1: It's very creepy. Like, I thought it was like, okay, you're having a conversation or
0: mm-hmm.
1: you message somebody about something, or you just type it in on Google.
0: Right, yeah.
1: That's the worst. Like, you type it in on Google, it'd be the worst mistake you ever made.
0: Oops.
1: Because they connect it quick.
0: Yeah.
1: But you could literally just be thinking of something. Bam, you go on any one of the social media platforms, you see
0: yeah.
1: something about it.
0: Yeah.
1: And it's very scary. I'm wondering. They're probably listening to this conversation right now.
0: And that's what I wanted to talk about. Because sometimes, you know, we're not aware of... what's really happening. And you have to be. You have
1: mm-hmm.
0: to be. I think, you know, that example I just shared, it was stark, because it's like, I know that I wasn't always seeing this type of content,
1: mm-hmm.
0: but all of a sudden it is. And then you start having all of these ideas about your relationship, your partner, about
1: yeah.
0: how things should be, about, you know, this is not really what I want. Think about where those thoughts actually started.
1: Mm.
0: You know, and see if the content that you've been consuming is actually helping.
1: You know, I so let me give you an example. So I've seen a video. I looked at one video, right?
0: Mm-hmm.
1: So, you know, you go on TikTok and you're just scrolling mindlessly.
0: You click on something. Listen.
1: No. I just stopped at this one video.
0: Uh-huh.
1: Usually you'd see a video and you're like, this ain't look interesting.
0: Swipe.
1: You just swipe up. Right. So I looked at it and this girl started off by saying, thunder, fire, all back. Do all front today and thank me later.
0: Okay.
1: And then there was a stitch, and the other girl was like, thunder, fire, all front. Do all aside and thank me later. And so I was trying to make the assimilation. I was trying to figure out what they're talking about, because I look in, I was like, what do you mean thunder? Where's all back? Where's all front? Because when I stumble on videos
0: uh-huh.
1: and I don't understand what they're saying, I need to read the comments. I need to find out what's going on, because I don't want to be in the dark.
0: Yeah.
1: Then this next girl came and she was like, thunder, fire, all front.

0: thunder fire outside, do all up today and thank me later. And so okay. I rewatched this video like 3 times. Uh-huh. I was like, I need to get it. I went to the comment section. I was not getting it.
1: Mm.
0: So I looked at it and there she was showing her hair. So the first was like, she was like thunder fire all front, where she had all the rows to the front.
1: Uh-huh.
0: No, to the side, actually. She was like, thunder fire all front, do all side. And, well, you know what I'm saying?
1: Yeah.
0: Then it was one person with the all up, and she was like, thunder fire all front, do all up, thank me later. So I was like, oh, you're talking about your hair. And I got it. And from since then, every 2 scrolls I made, it was thunder fire all back. After that, thunder fire all back.
1: Oh, my goodness. Thunder fire.
0: Like, it was... The thunders never stop firing.
1: That's hilarious. That is actually what came to mind for me, but I mm-hmm. was like, wait, is that a thing?
0: It is a thing now because it's on my For You page. Okay. Like, if I go on TikTok right now, just because of the one video I watched,
1: yeah,
0: they'll just recommend all of the videos that came from that one video. And there's another one with June Barnes where this guy was like, where are my June Bourne's?
1: Uh-huh.
0: Something, something, dun, dun, dun, dun, dun, dun, dun, dun. And so every 2 scrolls I make after that is, where are my June Bourne's? Dum, dum, dum,
1: we're
0: dum.
1: Right here. Yes, my birthday is this month and I'm very excited.
0: Yay, drum roll for the big 50.
1: The big 50?
0: Yeah, you're going to be turning an auntie.
1: Why are you throwing me under the bus like that? I am nowhere near 50, sir. What is happening?
0: Okay, so 60 or 40, 20, I 19, see what you're doing. 18,
1: yeah,
0: 17.
1: All right. Very good.
0: All right.
1: Happy for you, though. Happy for you. All right. Is social media helpful in a relationship or marriage? That's our topic for today. And we're heading up to that moment where we're going to have to pull the curtain down. But do we pull it down? We pull it to the side, kind of.
0: You could thunder fire the curtains. We're taking it off.
1: You know what? We're going with it. Kausalya is in. She says, good morning, Tarlin and Kieran, and listening from sunny canal number 2 for now.
0: Happy
1: what do
0: for
1: you mean?
0: You.
1: Are you heading out?
0: Yesterday it was flooded canal.
1: Well, she says the place is flooded real bad. Have a mm-hmm. blessed day. But happy to know that it is sunny. Mm-hmm. All right. We've got a caller on the line. Good morning.
2: Good morning, Charlie.
1: Hello.
2: I'm
1: how are
2: Kieran,
1: you?
0: Good
2: and
0: morning.
2: Welcome back.
1: Thank you so much. How are you?
2: I'm okay.
1: Mm-hmm. Glad to hear it. We're talking about social media and whether it's helpful in a relationship.
2: Well, I would say yes.
1: Okay.
2: Because all the young people like social media. Mm-hmm. And, you know, it's helpful because you can get on to someone as fast.
1: Mm.
2: If something just happened mm-hmm, and you mm-hmm. want to get on to your partner,
1: mm-hmm.
2: well, you don't have to wait long ago. You have to wait till they come home and all these mm-hmm. things, or go with it there and drop message and all kind of things.
1: Yeah.
2: But it's good. It helps in relationship.
1: Mm-hmm.
2: Yeah, because right. it makes life easier.
1: Mm-hmm. Okay.
2: Yeah.
1: All right. Appreciate yeah. that.
2: All right. I don't like it, the bottom. I know it's okay in this time. We live in different time now.
1: All
2: modern
1: right.
2: time.
1: Can we ask now you why? Can we ask you why you don't like it?
2: I don't like it because I don't know why I don't like it, maybe. I'm not accustomed to it.
1: Okay.
2: Yeah, probably that is the reason. But I would say for the young people, mm-hmm. it's helpful to them because quick they can go up on Google and Google things.
1: Yeah.
2: But it's not so good enough. It's good to use your brain sometimes.
1: Oh, my goodness. All right. Thank you so much for coming through.
2: You know, sharp your brains. That's why, yes. you know, that you got to really keep your brain sharp to remember because when you get certain ages, you're getting Alzheimer's and all these sort of things.
1: Yeah.
2: Yeah.
1: Yep.
2: So when you exercise the brain,
1: mm-hmm.
2: you keep it working sharp.
1: Use it before you lose it. Yeah.
2: Yeah.
1: Mm-hmm. All right.
2: Okay, bye.
1: Thank you so much. Good. Have a great day. 11 hours 50. Is social media helpful in a relationship or marriage? Sabo is in. She says, bless good morning to you hardworking people out there. Tarlin and Kieran, have a wonderful day. Thank you for coming through. We've also got some comments over on WhatsApp. This person says, good morning, guys. This topic is kind of boring. Last 2 months hearing about social media and relationships. Let's talk about something else more interesting. You know what? I appreciate you coming through and sharing your thoughts. But of course, you can also share what you'd like us to talk about. And we would be happy to accommodate. We've got a caller on the line. Good morning.
0: Good morning.
3: Yes, good morning.
1: Good morning.
3: To the entire panel.
0: Mm-hmm.
3: The gentleman did answer, got given answer that you are what you consume. I fully agree with that.
1: Mm-hmm.
3: Social media is a good and a bad thing.
1: Okay.
3: At the end of the day, we all have a choice.
1: Mm-hmm.
3: In choosing our contents or what we choose to look at or whatever the case may be.
1: Mm-hmm.
3: You know, for example, me personally, I stay away, far away from these local so-called influencers.
1: Mm-hmm.
3: I mean, because I don't learn anything from them.
1: Mm-hmm. Mm-hmm.
3: They got a few that I tuned into, and from the minute you tuned in, FSFF, if you hear the different words, you know what I'm like?
1: Colorful.
3: That's
1: how
3: they're greeting you. And I'm like, for heaven's sake, please.
1: Mm.
3: You know, so I stay away from those people. You know, they make no sense to me. I can learn nothing from them, personally.
1: Yeah.
3: You know, but on the flip side of the coin, there's some very educational forums. Trust me. There are many.
1: Yeah.
3: There are many that can help you with your research that I'm presently on doing some research for a little while now.
1: Okay.
3: And it's helping me a great lot.
1: Mm-hmm.
3: With guidance from, you know, other persons, you know,
1: online
3: on different forums.
1: Yeah. Well, thanks
3: so just,
1: for that's
3: just my little take on it. And the next thing, something I don't agree with, this is me personally.
1: Mm-hmm.
3: You don't put your personal affairs out on social media.
1: Mm. Yeah.
3: You know, that's something private. The minute you post something, you open up yourself.
1: Mm. Yep.
3: That's just my take on it.
1: Mm-hmm. All right.
3: You know, let that be always be private.
1: Mm.
3: And not everything you do, you jump to social media. If you know, it's like if you're going to cook the whole world, got to know you're eating dal and rice today. You know, if you're going to the toilet, people got to know you're with a latrine, you're going to the outside toilet, you know.
1: Yeah.
3: Come on, you do all, you know, for me, that doesn't make any sense.
1: Yeah. All right.
3: You know.
1: Well, thanks for sharing
3: that. Then. Let me give somebody else a chance to call in.
1: Have a great day. All right. Is social media helpful in a relationship or marriage? That's still our topic. And this person says, good morning, guys. I would say it does more bad than good. It always leaves a trail.
0: Hmm.
1: Hmm. All right. Some interesting thoughts. Let's take this caller. Good morning.
0: Good morning.
4: Good morning, Kieran.
0: Hey, Jameer.
4: We're trying to get the pronunciation right.
1: Uh-huh. Pronunciation of what?
4: Kieran.
1: Oh, okay.
4: Kieran.
1: You're doing a good job.
4: Yes. We talk about influencers.
1: Mm-hmm.
4: We all as teachers.
1: Mm.
4: We all as teachers. But anyway, we should go back to school with it.
1: Mm.
4: Right? Because once it's in school, teachers are going to help the children. Put filter on the phone, keep checking with them, and keep it like that till they come out of school.
1: Mm-hmm.
4: Yes. And once big people know that they're going on in school, it might teach them something.
1: Mm-hmm.
4: It might help them. But you've got to go back to school with it. Because what the children learn, this is what they're going to come home with.
1: Mm-hmm.
4: They even holler for their parents for doing or come off of social media. Yes.
1: Mm.
4: Once it's in them, this is what they're going to put out.
1: Yeah.
4: So I prefer we go back to school and really learn about use of it.
1: Mm-hmm.
4: Yes. And the color red, different country recognize it different ways. Some might say heat. Some might say happiness. Some might say sacrifice.
1: Mm.
4: And the list goes on.
1: Mm-hmm, mm-hmm, mm-hmm. Yeah.
4: Yeah.
1: All right, Jameer. Thank you for coming through.
4: Bye.
1: All right. So for clarity, the color red has lots of significance. But when we talk about red flags and green flags, we just mean, just like the traffic light, if you see a red flag breaks up, or you should have already done that once you saw the amber. Come on, drivers. And if you see the green light, it means full steam ahead. You know, this is something that's good, that's positive, and you move forward. So that's just that analogy. But the color red has a range of significance, and of course, we appreciate that as well. We've had a few comments. Did you want to pick up on anything?
0: Oh, our caller before, Jameer, she was talking about, you know, she's not a social media person. And I could, you know, see, you know, persons who would see why they don't like it, because it's a lot to take in. And so sometimes you're like, yeah, I don't want to consume all of this. You know, when TikTok first came out, I was very reluctant in downloading the app. So because TikTok, it was trending and everybody was talking about TikTok, TikTok, TikTok, TikTok. It took me a couple months in before. Like, I know a few people ask me, you download TikTok? That's the best app right now to use. I'm like, I'm never downloading TikTok. Because everybody was talking about it. No, I'm on TikTok.
1: Yeah.
0: Like, the app that I use frequently.
1: Is it the one you use the most?
0: Maybe.
1: Okay. All right. We've got a caller. This is going to be a quick one. Good morning. Good morning.
5: Hi, Tara.
1: Hey, Jameer.
5: You made a little mistake there.
1: Okay.
5: The green is not full steam ahead.
1: Uh-huh.
5: The green means look carefully and then cross the road.
1: All right.
5: That's it. Bye. Bye.
1: All right, Jameer. I don't know. I figure, well, I suppose that could be an interpretation. Sabo says, yes, that is said right. I agree with him. Don't show your story on social media. Okay, that was a follow-up to the last caller saying not to share your personal business. Yeah, Jameer, I don't know that I agree, because the red flag, green flag is, that's that analogy. If you see a red flag, like Google was saying, a red flag, I closed it already. Anyway, it was just saying, you know, caution. But if it's a green flag, if you see a green flag in a situation, for example, it means this is a good thing, you know? So that's really what that analogy means. But of course, you can attach your own significance to it, your own meanings. But I think this is where we're going to share our closing thoughts in like 30 seconds, Kieran.
0: And guess then we'll wrap. Who is smiling?
1: Me.
0: Anderson.
1: Oh, yeah. I am so happy, actually, about that, because it was very cloudy earlier and it did come down quite a bit. But my closing thought would just be that social media is a tool as any other tool. You have to be intentional about using it for good.
0: Yeah, use the internet and not let the internet use you. Bye.
1: Like it. Like it. Really good note to close on. You guys have a great rest of your day. We'll be back with you tomorrow, Thursday, with another great topic lined up. And we'll be happy to hear from you then. Bye-bye.
0: Bye.

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2: With the news at this time, I'm Kimberly Giddings. Good day. Works are expected to begin within the next month on water infrastructure in Batavia, Region 7. This was announced by President Dr. Irfan Ali during the cabinet outreach to residents in Bartica on Monday. The Board of Industrial Training has enrolled 1,679 individuals in 85 training programs nationwide as of April 2026, reaching about 70% of its annual target. Deputy Permanent Representative of Guyana to the UN, Ambassador Trishala Prasad, has been elected by the United Nations General Assembly as chair of the 6th Committee of the 81st Session. Regionally, a row has erupted following presidential elections in Colombia, with the ruling party claiming fraud, while the main challenger and international observers maintained the vote was a fair one. Internationally, one person has been killed and over 60 injured in Iranian drone strikes on Kuwait's international airport, local officials have said. According to Kuwait's defense ministry, Wednesday's attack was criminal Iranian aggression that also led to diplomatic missions being damaged. And that's the news to the moment.
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Sally's Boutique, the new home of Clark. 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It's Wednesday, June 3, 2026. Welcome to the Seeger Show. If you've been here, happy to be here. There's some great music, of course, right up until 17 hours. Your ultimate music show. It's 98.1, nice and sunny, midweek. 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
0: A wonderful land, beautiful people. Sound moving to the next millennium.

Across Guyana, a powerful tradition returns to help preserve the Urdu language. The Muslim Youth Organization of Guyana presents the National Qasida Competition 2026. Preliminaries will be held in regions 2, 3, 4, 5, and 6. Compete in your region and earn a place at the Grand Finals, which will be held on Saturday, September 12, 2026. The National Qasida Competition is open to male and female participants in the junior and senior categories, with prizes ranging from $500,000 to $100,000. 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Registration forms can be accessed from the MYO's Facebook page, from its office in Woolford Avenue, or by scanning the QR code. 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
1: 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You with 98.1. It's Wednesday, the 3rd of June. I trust it all is well. It's time we get back to the music. Here's one from Ed Sheeran.

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0: those were the days. 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
0: 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Or I hope so.
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It's a night of music, a night of cricket,

0: yun.
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1: 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Getting ready for more music. Let me say good afternoon to everyone locked in. Good afternoon, Lolita. Hope you're enjoying your Wednesday. Hello to Nicola. Hello to Cecilia. To Chandra Davies saying good afternoon. Bernadette as well. Paul Budna, hope all is good at your end. Have a good Wednesday afternoon. Hello to Carmen Khan and Ayub. Good afternoon. Good afternoon, Debbie. Good afternoon to Radha and the family. Yeah, Jennifer Wolford, how are you doing today? Hope all is good. All right, Patsy, a very good afternoon as well. Let's continue with the music now.

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1: With the news at this time, I am Fuchsia Lung. President Mohamed Irfan Ali has outlined a major expansion of Guyana's local content agenda, aimed at increasing Guyanese participation across key sectors beyond oil and gas. Announcing new measures including a junior stock exchange, a development bank, a diaspora bond, and major energy and infrastructure projects. He said the reforms will deepen local investment, expand business opportunities, and strengthen the country's economic transformation. Guyana has launched a 31-month EU-funded initiative to establish a modern, nationally coordinated organ donation and transplantation system aimed at improving access to life-saving care. The program will strengthen kidney donation protocols, introduce a framework for deceased organ donation, and build clinical and regulatory capacity to reduce deaths from end-stage organ failure. The Ministry of Human Services and Social Security has launched registration for its Care Economy Initiative, aimed at helping women start childcare and elderly care services while creating sustainable livelihoods. Minister Dr. Vindhya Prasad said the program will provide training, support, and funding to turn community caregiving into safe, affordable, and income-generated services. Regionally, Trinidad and Tobago has won a non-permanent seat on the United Nations Security Council for the 2027-2028 term, securing 181 of 190 votes in a decisive diplomatic victory. The government said the win reflects strong international support for its peace and security agenda, which focuses on arms trafficking, the role of women in peace building, and emerging threats from artificial intelligence. Internationally, Kuwait says an attack has left at least 63 people injured and one dead, with damage reported at an airport terminal building as tensions continue to escalate in the wider Iran-US crisis. UN Secretary General Antonio Guterres has called for maximum restraint, warning against further escalation and urging protection of civilian infrastructure amid rising regional hostilities. And that's the news to the moment.
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3: ExxonMobil Guyana applied to the EPA for environmental authorization for a 9th project in the Stabroek Block, the Haimara Development Project. You are invited to attend public scoping meetings to ask questions or make statements to be answered or considered in the environmental impact assessment. Written submissions can also be sent to the EPA before Sunday, June 21, 2026. In-person scoping meetings will be held as follows. Monday, June 1st in Region 1 at Flavio's Hall, Santa Rosa from 10 a.m. to 12 p.m. Wednesday, June 3rd in Region 1 at the RDC Boardroom, Mabaruma from 10 a.m. to 12 p.m. On Thursday, June 4th in Region 4 at the Mon Repos or La Reconnaissance NDC, Lusignan Community Center ground from 5 p.m. to 7 p.m. On Monday, June 8, in Region 5 at the Myconi Technical and Vocational Training Center from 10 a.m. to 12 p.m. Also on Monday, June 8, in Region 5 at the RDC Boardroom in Fort Wellington from 1 p.m. to 3 p.m. On Wednesday, June 10, in Region 4 at the New Diamond or Grove Primary Diamond from 5 p.m. to 7 p.m. On Thursday, June 11th in Region 4 at the Umanayana Kingston from 5 p.m. to 7 p.m. On Monday, June 15th in Region 2 at the Anna Regina Town Hall, Essequibo Coast from 10 a.m. to 12 p.m. On Wednesday, June 17th in Region 6 at the Gaisuku Training Center Hostel, Port Morant from 10 a.m. to 12 p.m. On Thursday, June 18th in Region 3 at the Lenora Technical and Vocational Training Center, Lenora, from 10 a.m. to 12 p.m. For more information, visit www.epaguyana.org.

0: 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The Muslim Youth Organization of Guyana presents the National Qasida Competition 2026. Preliminaries will be held in regions 2, 3, 4, 5, and 6. 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The National Qasida Competition is open to male and female participants in the junior and senior categories, with prizes ranging from $500,000 to $100,000. 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
1: Sally's Boutique, the new home of Clark's. Sally's Boutique time, 16 hours on a beautiful Wednesday afternoon. It's the 30th of June. It is time to welcome you to your afternoon drive time.

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2: All right, the time has moved on to 16 hours 3 on this lovely Wednesday. I hope you're enjoying your afternoon and enjoying the sweet sounds of 98.1. So let's go. It's your afternoon drive time. I know you're probably heading home or heading somewhere. Please be very careful on the roadways out there. Enjoy some sweet jams from Tyler.

Nice jam from Tyler, She Did It Again, featuring Zara Larson. You are tuned to 98.1. This is your afternoon drive time. We trust you're enjoying and you're taking good care. Yes, how was your day today at work? I hope you gave up your best. You had a wonderful day and looking forward for a beautiful evening. All right, we continue with the music, keeping your company here. Show me love, don't need no money. 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

What I've got to go. 16 hours 54, making way for Winsome. It's Wednesday afternoon. I've been here thanking you so much. Good care. Have a lovely evening, everybody. Stay safe. God willing, I'm going to be back tomorrow. More of your Seago Hit Show. Of course, your afternoon.

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1: 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Wonderful land, beautiful people, sound moving to the next millennium.

It's now 17 hours on the clock. This make it knock, knock, knock, knock, knock like this. And yes, you're locked in to 98.1 Hot FM, your favorite station. And welcome to Mirchi Masala with me, Winsome Henry. On this beautiful Wednesday afternoon, it's the third day in the new month. Good afternoon to each and every one of you locked in, wherever you are.

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Rishi comes through from good fortune. She's saying she loves, loves, loves the vibes. Thank you so much for coming through.

Across Guyana, a powerful tradition returns to help preserve the Urdu language. The Muslim Youth Organization of Guyana presents the National Qasida Competition 2026. Preliminaries will be held in regions 2, 3, 4, 5, and 6. Compete in your region and earn a place at the Grand Finals, which will be held on Saturday, September 12, 2026. The National Qasida Competition is open to male and female participants in the junior and senior categories, with prizes ranging from $500,000 to $100,000. 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Registration closes on June 6, 2026. Registration forms can be accessed from the MYO's Facebook page, from its office in Woolford Avenue, or by scanning the QR code. 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The National Qasida Competition, reviving tradition, preserving language. 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
1: ExxonMobil Guyana applied to the EPA for environmental authorization for a ninth project in the Stabroek Block, the Haimara Development Project. You are invited to attend public scoping meetings to ask questions or make statements to be answered or considered in the environmental impact assessment. Written submissions can also be sent to the EPA before Sunday, June 21, 2026. In-person scoping meetings will be held as follows. Monday, June 1st in Region 1 at Flavio's Hall, Santa Rosa from 10 a.m. to 12 p.m. Wednesday, June 3rd in Region 1 at the RDC Boardroom, Mabaruma from 10 a.m. to 12 p.m. On Thursday, June 4th in Region 4 at the Monrepos or La Reconnaissance NDC, Lusignan Community Center ground from 5 p.m. to 7 p.m. On Monday, June 8, in Region 5 at the Mykonee Technical and Vocational Training Center from 10 a.m. to 12 p.m. Also on Monday, June 8, in Region 5 at the RDC Boardroom in Fort Wellington from 1 p.m. to 3 p.m. On Wednesday, June 10, in Region 4 at the New Diamond or Grove Primary Diamond from 5 p.m. to 7 p.m. On Thursday, June 11th in Region 4 at the Umanayana Kingston from 5 p.m. to 7 p.m. On Monday, June 15th in Region 2 at the Anna Regina Town Hall, Essequibo Coast from 10 a.m. to 12 p.m. On Wednesday, June 17th in Region 6 at the Gaisuku Training Center Hostel, Port Morant from 10 a.m. to 12 p.m. On Thursday, June 18th in Region 3 at the Lenora Technical and Vocational Training Center, 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
2: With the news on this time, I'm Kristen Josiah. Working parents can now access free day, night, and early childhood development services at a newly established child care facility in Little Diamond, East Bank, Demerara. The center, which can accommodate up to 50 children, was funded through the Basic Needs Trust Fund and is designed to support families while promoting early learning. Minister of Human Services and Social Security, Dr. Vindya Prasad, visited the facility today as part of efforts to expand access to quality childcare services across Guyana. The Caribbean Community CARICOM is calling for stronger international cooperation to curb the flow of illegal firearms into the region, warning that the issue continues to threaten security and development. Speaking at the 9th biennial meeting of states and small arms and light weapons at the United Nations, Carolyn Rodriguez Burkett, on behalf of CARICOM member states, reaffirmed the region's commitment to combating the illicit arms trade. 24-year-old Mason Gridesh Ramkisun of Cornelia Ida, West Coast Demerara, has been charged with the murder of his mother, Sarujdai Karu. He appeared before the Lenora Magistrates Court today, where the indictable charge was read and he was remanded to prison. The matter has been adjourned until August 7 this year. Now in the region, Barbados has launched a new offshore licensing round offering 19 ultra-deepwater oil and gas blocks to international energy companies. The bidding process opened on Monday and will remain in the pre-qualification phase until September 1. And in the U.S., a hostage situation at a bank in California ended today after the suspect was shot and killed during a standoff with the FBI. The man had barricaded himself inside a Chase Bank in Bakersfield with several hostages overnight. And that's the news to the moment.
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It's 18 hours 13. Alicia Pancham comes through from Echoes. Good night, good night. And I'm happy that you're enjoying the music on Mirchi Masala today.

0: Across Guyana, a powerful tradition returns to help preserve the Urdu language. The Muslim Youth Organization of Guyana presents the National Qasida Competition 2026. Preliminaries will be held in regions 2, 3, 4, 5, and 6. Compete in your region and earn a place at the Grand Finals, which will be held on Saturday, September 12, 2026. The National Qasida Competition is open to male and female participants in the junior and senior categories, with prizes ranging from $500,000 to $100,000. 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
2: 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AC has given us some trouble. 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

Once upon a time, in the kingdom of Awantha, lived Princess Jennifer, who was renowned throughout the land for her unmatched beauty. However, she was trapped in a life she did not choose. Her father, the king, had arranged for her to marry the prince of a neighboring kingdom in order to strengthen the alliance between the two nations. But the princess was in love with Saad, a commoner who lived beyond the castle walls. As the night of the wedding drew near, Jennifer sat in her chambers, waiting anxiously for Saad to come and rescue her from the palace.

0: just wanted to tell you, since the very first day I saw you, I love you.
1: And so, Jennifer and Saad fled the kingdom together, leaving behind the life that had been planned for them. They knew that they would face many challenges ahead, but as long as they had each other, they were ready to

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Remember, you're still locked into 98.1 Mirchi Masala on this wonderful Wednesday night. Show that you guys are enjoying the music.

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5: Hi there, I'm Woman Carver Elgin, stationed at Traffic Headquarters, Ivleri. According to Section 76.1 of the Motor Vehicles and Road Traffic Act, Chapter 5102, the rules of the road are: all vehicles must keep to the left or near side of the road. While driving a vehicle, when meeting another vehicle traveling in the opposite direction, you must keep well to the left or near side of the road. When being overtaken, you must keep to the left or near side of the road. You should not, therefore, except when you intend to overtake or turn right, drive along the middle of the road.